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It fooled me. 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

Got drive, I don't need a car. 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

0: of man is kind of, it's a certain type who will never, ever cheat on you. 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

I used to think about immature things. You know, like, do you love me? Do you want me? Are you gonna call me like you said you would? Is this really your real phone number?

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Thorough as f- don't need your chest. Psychic as f- can reach your chest. Zodiac sign, it must be a Gemini moon, cause we about to go half. Mistakenly, nobody been in a bag, but how many?

Girl, you a 10, girl, you a 10, girl, you a 10, girl, you a 10, girl, you a 10, girl, you a 10, girl, you a 10, girl, you a 10, girl, you a 10, girl, you a 10, girl, you a 10, girl, you a 10, girl, you a 10, girl, you a 10, girl, you a 10, girl, you a 10, girl, you a 10, girl, you a 10, girl, you a 10, girl, you a 10, girl, you a 10, girl, you a 10, girl, you a 10, girl, you a 10, girl, you a 10, girl, you a 10, girl, you a 10, girl, you a 10, girl, you a 10, girl, you a 10, girl, you a 10, girl, you a 10, girl, you a 10, girl, you a 10, girl, you a 10, girl, you a 10, girl, you a 10, girl, you a 10, girl, you a 10, girl, you a 10, girl, you a 10, girl, you a 10, girl, you a 10, girl, you a 10, girl, you a 10, girl, you a 10, girl, you a 10, gir

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0: Watch out. All right, so here's what's going on. There are bugs that are getting smarter. I don't know how. Science doesn't know how, but these bugs are getting a little bit more intelligent to humans. And I had an encounter with the fluorescent green spider yesterday. And I've never seen a fluorescent green spider in the pinchers. It had like two long legs at the front. I'd never seen that in my entire life. Here's what they're saying. They're saying that bugs are starting to follow people and movement. And they said, granted, some bugs can do that in general. But now there's like an all-time high of bugs going towards people. Are you kidding me?
1: You mean like mosquitoes? Those are like the worst ones. No. I hate that they follow you around.
0: I will give
1: you. They know where you're at. They have like night vision.
0: I will give you an example. So this is what happened to me yesterday. And I think it's so crazy that we're talking about it today. So I get home, right, after work and I change and I'm getting ready to go to the gym. I walk outside and I do what I always do. I had my phone. I had everything. I threw it in the bag and I pull the passenger side door open and I throw the bag into the car, right? Like I put the bag into the car. I have a very unique color on my car, right? So I shut the door and I look and I'm like, what is that? And it was a fluorescent green and I could tell it was a bug, but I didn't have my glasses on. So then what did I do? I got kind of close and then I was like, oh, it was a spider and it had these long legs that looked like, I don't know,
1: pinchers.
0: It looked like pinchers. It was a fluorescent green spider.
1: I'm surprised you didn't crash your car because usually it's screaming.
0: This is when I was getting ready to go to the gym.
1: Oh, yeah, but were you in your car or outside?
0: No,
1: the car?
0: I was on the outside because I threw the bag in, so I didn't have, and then I got the creeps and I'm like, oh, I can't get my bag because I was going to record it, right? And then I was like, what is that? Because it was a weird spider. Then the homie, let me tell you, he was like, what? You want this? He stood up on the back legs, put the pinchers in the air, and I was like, what is going on now?
2: He threw up the west side.
0: He was like, you want some? Yeah, what's up,
2: come
0: homie?
2: Get this.
0: So then I look at it, and then I started talking. I was like, bro, like, calm down. Excuse me, sir. Get off my property, right?
2: You're doing too much, Gina.
0: Well, let me tell you, I was freaked out. I've never seen.
2: Done.
0: I freaked out because it looked like it was going to jump. That's why I was like, oh, hell no. So I moved to the side. Homie with all its eyes looks at me and follows me. And I'm like, what is going on now? So then I moved to the other side. He turns around with the pinchers and was like, I know what you're trying to do. And I was like, you know what? I don't have time for this, sir. So I get in the car. I go through the front.
1: You didn't kill it?
0: No, because I got the creeps. Dude, it looked like it was going to jump. It was on like back two legs.
1: I would have took my chances.
2: So did you have anything to drink or smoke?
0: I did. I was like, sir, I don't have time for this. I'm like getting in the car. So I go around the car in the front, get on the driver's side because it's on the passenger back door. So I was like, you're tripping. I'm going to make sure you fly off. Bro. Whatever. I get to the gym. I'm doing like 35. I'm thinking for sure I'm doing the speed limit, maybe a little trying to get it off. And get to the gym. I'm for sure thinking, homie's gone by now. Shut the door. Grab my bag. Shut the door. I turned around. I looked. He was like, what? You thought you got rid of me? And I went, oh my God. So there's a tree standing beside me because I can't do it. Look at Buck's face. I can't do it. I grabbed a couple of branches. And I threw it in the car.
1: Oh my gosh, just crashing up your car?
0: I don't care. Like, get off my car. It did not look normal.
2: Yeah,
0: he watched me.
2: The spider with the pinchers?
0: The fluorescent green.
1: Like the Amazon ones?
2: He was definitely smarter than you.
0: Then there was an old man coming out, and he had to be like maybe mid or late 70s. And I'm like talking to the spider, right? I was like, just get off my car. Like, and he looked at me and he goes, ma'am, are you okay? And I was like, no, there's a spider on here. Then he looked at it. He got creeped out. Then he was like, oh man. I wouldn't even mess with that. I was like, you know what? Fine, forget it. So I went ahead and left everything there. Went inside, worked out. Y'all, he got into the crack. You know how like the door and everything? And I was praying to baby Jesus. I was like, please let that seal, that rubbery seal that's on the door, please make sure he doesn't get in the car. Then I thought about washing it. And then I didn't because I was like, bro, what if he's not dead from the water? And then they open the door and he's like, really, I'm going to come get you now for real. So I guess I'm never washing my car again.
1: Damn, he's out there for a vengeance.
0: Dude.
1: Are you sure it wasn't a praying mantis? Because those ones are smart. They know karate.
0: I've never seen a fluorescent green spider with pinchers on it.
2: Yeah, this is.

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0: 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Ah, yes. A hot girl summer yet again. Kiss 97.3 with a quick reminder to get tested after that house party on the east side. You

0: So when you're on dating sites, Ando, is it pretty obvious when somebody is using an AI photo as the main photo?
1: Before it's filters, right? That was the big one. Everybody had filters. Or they had the puppy dog face or whatever. You remember how they used to do the puppy face and everything
2: that
1: like
2: that?
1: And they would use it for their profile picture pretty much on everything, including dating sites, and you never really got to see what they look like. So filters we're used to. Now we're having an issue with AI dating profiles. Do y'all think
2: Buck says
1: it's obvious to see when they're using AI.
3: You can see it.
4: Yeah, that's when you swipe left. You're like, nope, you already know it's AI.
1: AI,
4: I feel like filters is just as bad as catfishing. Or is in the same boat?
1: I don't know, because here's what they're saying.
4: Because they'll like triple layer the filter.
1: What's going on that they're having an issue with? They'll triple the filter. What they're having an issue with AI and dating is that these photos look nothing like them at all.
2: Yeah.
1: At all. I mean, nothing. Like, in other words, like, if you're 59 and you know you got some wrinkles going on, there's literally nothing. And when you meet the person in person, they said that people are being left on dates. People are actually being asked right then and there, how come you don't look like your picture?
2: Mm-hmm.
1: Hey, like they're flat out asking, get down to it before you even sit down at the table. And people are actually being left on dates. Should AI be used in dating profiles?
4: Obviously not. I feel like filters shouldn't be used either.
1: It's
4: very deceitful.
1: Right.
4: Like I've gotten catfish. I'm like,
1: there's some people that look like their filter and they're just using it to double it up.
4: No, because sometimes like the filters, they'll like slimming in the nose.
1: Oh, yeah.
4: And you see
1: it's like a boat. Whenever they come through, it's like a boat.
4: It gives them like the nice like eyelashes and the foxtails or whatever you call them on your eyes.
1: Foxtails.
4: I have no idea. What do you guys call it?
1: Wings, bro.
4: Yeah, the wings. The fox wings. I don't know.
2: Yeah. Yeah, I'm with you on that. I saw somebody who we've been social media friends for years. Never saw this person, and I saw him in public, and they came up to me and was like, hey, I was like, who the hell are you doing? I'm talking about look anything. Not even just the face. I'm talking about the body as well.
1: Yeah.
2: So there's people who go all out with this stuff.
1: It's getting kind of out of hand when it comes to AI. They said AI and dating, they don't think that AI photos, you know, much less filter photos, but more than anything, AI photos should not be used at all because these people are not looking at anything like it whatsoever, even worse than a filter.
4: And I don't feel bad for leaving a date or like even comparing. Like,
2: not at all.
4: How come you don't look like your pictures? Like, what happened here?
1: Have you ever walked out on somebody because they did not look like their profile picture and you're like, I don't know who you are?
4: Yeah, I was nice enough to stay for a little bit. Then I was like, you know, I gotta go. But there was also another.
1: But there was also, you know what? And I believe he said it like also, that because that's just
4: go.
1: Who he is. Yeah.
4: It's like I gotta go. And then, so there was also this other time where like I knew I had an idea of her like facial structure.
2: Yeah.
4: And then I saw who she was, and I was like, man, this is nothing like her. And I just like walked out and didn't even like say hi or anything because I knew she didn't look like her picture at all. So I just like
1: you left her sitting there waiting for you.
4: Yeah, because she lied. You know, she's deceitful.
2: Which one is worse, Gina? The what she did or what he did? What do you think is worse?
1: I think they're both equally bad, especially if they look completely opposite of what they actually really look like.
2: Yeah,
1: I feel like that's bad. But I mean, I get it. If they're not going to look exactly what they're putting out there,
4: broke my heart.
1: Literally, AI and dating, we're running into an issue with that. People are not looking like anything that they're posting. And now people are being left and asked before the date even starts.
4: Good.
1: Hey, why do you not look like what you sent?
2: That's a mental disorder. I'm sorry.
4: It really is.
1: Body dysmorphia. It's body dysmorphia. But also, you guys, look at everything around us. Everything around us and the models and, you know, the Kardashians. And I feel like there's a lot of...
2: Well, yeah, that's them. That ain't you.
1: Yeah, but there's a lot of people that are trying to be on that lane.
2: That's called mental disorder.
1: Yeah. I think that's body dysmorphia. Body dysmorphia. They don't like what they see.
4: Yeah, we don't like it either.
1: You know what,
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0: right, ladies, man, guys, here's the thing. I'm going to ask you guys a loaded question, Buck. I'm going to go with you first. Have you run across, when you're dating, women who are needy? Like, they express it. And give me your definition of what you think needy is.
1: Oh, man. I think someone who's needy is just, they don't know how to be an individual. They put all of anything that they want and need out of life into you. Like, emotionally, physically, all of that stuff.
0: Right.
1: I haven't ran into...

0: too many people that are needy just because I don't think I tolerate it very much. But I've heard. But I don't know. It's hard. It's hard for me to gauge on that because if I get a whiff of neediness, I run.
1: Yeah, you kind of have to.
0: Yeah.
1: Because not if they want all of your time, they're always like texting you, they get upset while you're not texting back. You know, and it gets like overwhelming. You're like, I can't do all of these things.
2: What is the definition of needy for you, Ando, that you've run across? Like,
1: he broke it down very well. And like, they just want all of my time. They want to be around me all the time. They always want to be doing things
2: texting,
1: with me.
2: Calling.
1: Yeah, they're like, and they're like, hey, why aren't you texting me back? Do you not like me anymore? I'm like, oh my gosh, like you're just like overwhelming.
2: Do you not like me anymore? Damn. All right, so here's what's going on. Men are actually kind of coming forward and letting the female know, as well as women telling men, because it's kind of flipping the script too, where there's men that are being extra needy as well. This targeting women more than ever, that men are actually like, hey, you know what? We can start dating, but like, I am still used to being on my own. Like, I still do my own thing. I still have a job. I still got to do this, that, and the third. I need that space in between. And there's a blurred line because the women are not following it that are needy, and the men that are needy are not following it either.
0: Yeah.
2: They're crossing the line, and the barrier and the number one question is, I text you. How come you're taking forever to text me back? I tell you I love you. Why don't you tell me you love me? In a dating phase, okay, the love word is set. How come you don't want to spend this weekend with me? Why can't you call me? How come you never answer my calls? Are we really going to lead towards something? That sounds stressful.
1: Yeah, they always need reassurance from you.
2: Yeah.
1: And I've come across that, and I'm like, I don't know how you handle it, Buck, but for me, I just like if they say like, "Why aren't you texting me?" They keep double texting me. It's like, fine, I guess I'll just leave you alone. Have a great life.
2: And I just won't text back. You take a nap and you guys wake up to the have a great life.
0: Yeah,
2: y'all take a nap and that happens.
0: Yeah, I just leave it out how it is. I don't say anything.
1: Yeah, just leave.
0: I'll let them know that I read it and just leave it there.
1: Yeah. Do they usually get upset and leave you alone?
0: Oh, yeah. Yeah, they get very upset. You're really not going to say nothing? I don't say anything.
2: I'm fine. Yeah. You get the I'm fine. You're like, what's going on now? Nothing. I'm fine.
1: No, you don't even have the answer when they say I'm fine. But like, okay, you're fine. I'll leave you alone.
0: Yeah.
2: So here's what's happening. Men and women who are getting hit with needy people are actually putting their foot down and saying, hey, I am still my own person. When I'm ready to talk to you, I'm going to hit you up. What do y'all think about that?
0: No, see, even then, no,
2: In a dating phase.
0: Yeah, I, you know, people show you who they are. You got to accept it or not. So if you're doing that, you're basically saying, hey, I know this is how you are. I'm going to treat you accordingly. No, just if you don't want it in your life, don't allow it in your life.
2: And here's something else. Okay, when it came down to it, they said, keep in mind you're only dating. And to for sure know and see what the person really is like, 8 months. 8 months is what it takes in a dating phase to figure out if you actually really want to lock it down. Now, Ando, you said yours is 6 months. Buck, you said before you actually make somebody a girlfriend, what's yours?
0: No, I don't have a time frame. I don't think there's a time frame. It depends on the person, but that's 8 months?
2: 8 months. They said by 8 months, you'll see the true colors of a person. You'll know where they stand with you, how they're going to treat you, and how they're going to act with you, because the mask has to come off somewhere close to that six-month mark.
0: That kind of depends on how you're seeing each other weekly or daily, because some people who you'll meet them and they want to be with you every single day.
2: Yeah. Do y'all think that's needy?
0: That you'll see maybe once or twice a week. So it just depends, I think.
1: Yeah, because I actually came across this, someone that was pretty needy. Because like we were texting and everything. And after a while, they wanted me to text like all the time, like immediately right after they text.
2: Right.
1: They're like, and after a week or so, they're like, well, I guess I kind of have a feeling that you're not feeling this, so I think we should just part ways. And I was like, all right, perfect.
0: Cool.
1: Exactly.
2: I have a feeling you're not feeling this.
1: Thanks for doing this.
2: You're like, I got what I wanted anyway.
1: Yeah, really.
2: Oh, stop it.
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0: what is it, Mounjaro, Wegovy, Ozempic, all the weight loss that everybody's doing. Everybody's doing weight loss stuff. It's crazy the amount of money that is being spent on weight loss in general. If you could actually think of how much in 1 year, Ando, people spend to lose weight. We're talking everything between buying the food, doing the weight loss shots, doing everything. Okay. And if they're doing other stuff as well, just for weight loss, what do you think it's
1: going to
0: be?
1: For themselves or the industry?
0: For themselves only for an entire year. How much do you think a person spends for an entire year?
1: Probably like $10,000.
0: Okay, there you go.
2: I'm going to say more. I'll say 25.
0: 25? You guys, 20,000.
1: Damn.
0: 20? How? How? So they said not only are some people paying the full price for the shots, which is like $1,000 a month. I didn't realize it was that expensive.
1: Yeah, it's pretty expensive.
0: I did not know that. They have the pill form. They have the shot form. All these people are doing that. And then they're incorporating not only with paying $1,000 or whatever they're paying, a couple hundred or whatever, everything adds up, putting the food in there, doing the gym, doing everything. They said on average, $20,000. And back in January, it was at $14,000. So all the way from January to now, we're at $20,000. And they said this is projected to go higher to about $25,000 by the time 2027 probably turns the corner.
1: Is it because the meds are getting more expensive?
0: I would think it is. I mean, medication's not cheap to begin with.
2: If you're going
0: to
2: do that, you might as well just pay for the surgery.
0: Might as well just, yeah.
1: Oh, yeah.
2: Just get it.
1: Really?
0: Just do something.
2: Get it done. Get it done in one walk.
0: I could think of other things to spend that much money on. That's like a car, y'all. $25,000 going into 2027.
2: Well, if you're going to spend it on that, you might as well get a van because you're going to be big as hell.
0: Pulling on up. Get in. Who are you? Large Marge.
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0: It's Ando.
1: And it's your boy, Buck D.
2: Hey, y'all. It is Tuesday, August 4th. Already, like, sliding into August. So crazy. Kids are right around the corner from going back to school. Buck, when does Tasia go back?
1: Friday, like everybody. I think
2: she goes back on Friday for one day, right?
1: Yeah,
2: this week?
1: I think damn near everybody. Friday.
2: One day.
1: Get dressed, oh get God. Clean, go Friday.
2: What summer?
1: You ready for the weekend?
2: What summer? You guys, they're only going to school for one day. I mean, you got to say that's pretty cool, though, if you actually think about it.
0: Yeah, that's really lucky.
2: Yeah, y'all are lucky.
1: That's the dumbest thing I ever heard in my life. They should all be in school. Their first day either should have been yesterday or next Monday.
2: Yeah.
1: Like, come on. What are we doing?
2: Yeah. No, for real, though. One day.
0: Stack them with that homework. I remember we started like on a Thursday. Well, actually, I have started on a Friday and then sent us homework on a weekend. I didn't get it done at all. I was like, I'm not going to do this.
2: They sent homework after the first day?
0: Yeah.
2: Can they do that?
0: Yeah,
2: I guess they can do whatever they want.
1: That's showing your age now when you were like, I remember back in the day, we started school on a Monday. I never started on any day but a Monday.
2: It's getting like way pushed back more or coming up earlier and earlier for the kids going back to school. I'm like, what summer? It feels like they had one, though. I mean, they got out mid-May, somewhere around in there when all the graduations happened. You had June and July. You know, so, I mean, it is what it is.
0: It's that time now.
2: Yeah, exactly. High today expected of 102. Damn!
0: Yeah, yesterday was...
2: Yesterday was brutal.
1: I wouldn't know.
2: Yeah.
1: I was knocked out.
2: Oh, that's right. That's right. You finally got sleep after a long week from the birthday party.
1: Yeah.
2: From the concert, the birthday concert.
1: No, actually, Thursday before.
0: Oh, yeah.
1: Thursday at the comedy show. Yeah.
2: That's right.
1: Yeah.
2: I don't look. I'm telling
0: you. Still going.
2: I told you yesterday and Ando that I don't know how you and Jay Steele work the way you guys do.
1: Yeah.
2: Me and Ando are like, woo.

0: Gotta go get it. It's rough.
1: Yeah, you gotta go get it. High today expected a 102. Now, in some areas, we're gonna reach 106.
2: Okay. Wait a minute. What? Tell me what part of town that is.
1: No, like not in not in Albuquerque, but outer areas, we're going to get a little bit higher. But here's the crazy part. Inside of your car, the temps could possibly get up to about 120, 130 is what they were saying on the news.
3: Yeah, don't leave your kids in the car. Dude, your pets.
1: Yeah, remember everything you got in the car, y'all. For real.
2: You can't leave anything. It's going to just melt.
1: It's going to melt.
2: Yeah.
1: If you've got stuff that's...
3: Chapstick.
1: Take it out of there.
3: What happened to you?
1: Chapstick and what else?
2: Like deodorant.
1: Deodorant, makeup. If you've got lip glosses, forget it. It's probably going to explode. So, I mean, take the stuff that you know you probably need to take out of the car today because it's going to be pretty much the same as yesterday. But, I mean, I don't think we're getting a break anytime soon, you guys, until next week. Okay, now what do I mean by that?
2: Oh my goodness.
1: The 100s are sticking around all the way through Sunday. Okay, so it is what it is. Monday, it'll be 93. And that, to me, is cool.
2: No, that's crazy.
1: That's crazy to think that, right?
2: We're looking forward to 93. Like,
1: we're looking forward to it not being 100. We're looking forward to 93 next Monday.
2: Nah, man.
3: We're just going to do a buck then. Just go sleep.
2: Yeah.
3: Sleep through the heat.
2: I went to sleep. As soon as I left here, I went to the bank and I laid down. I was like, man, I'm so glad I'm not going to... I didn't work out. I didn't do anything. I was just out of there.
1: You did nothing.
2: Shout out to my trainer. I made up an excuse.
1: What'd you say?
2: I didn't.
1: Wait, hold on. You said excuse. What'd you say?
2: Let me see. Is this a lie? Because I was like, man, not feeling good. Not going to be able to make it today.
3: Nah, you're good.
1: No, you were right. Man, you were right. You had no voice yesterday. Yeah. I think we all were struggling like to talk, and then I finally got some sleep last night. I think last night was the first day where I actually went to bed at the right time and actually felt like I got the rest. Because I'm not going to lie, you guys, we were in this heat, and it was by the time I was going to the venue, I busted out laughing because it was already like 103 at four o'clock in the afternoon, and we were in that heat all day.
2: Man, the sound check was brutal.
3: Yeah, it was, my goodness.
1: It was hot.
3: And we felt bad for the elderly lady and her husband, right?
1: Yes.
3: They showed up really early.
1: They showed up at like 4 o'clock whenever I got there.
2: What did they have, meet and greet?
1: They had meet and greet, but the meet and greet wasn't until 5:30.
2: Oh.
1: And they were trying to shade themselves with the wall that was like right there as you get to the backstage. They were trying to stand in the shade of that. And I got so concerned that that was my main goal as soon as I got there. I was like, there's some people out there already in the heat. Like, they're already here for the meet and greet. And they were like, what? Why so early? And I'm like, I have no clue, but I don't want them out there like that.
2: Yeah.
1: And they moved them into the venue, into like the grassy area.
3: That's good.
1: To get them out of the heat. But y'all, it's brutal.
2: Yeah.
1: And we drank 3 cases of water with only 1 bottle left on Friday. So if you're going to be out and about, you're doing your thing, please stay hydrated. Please check the car. Do not leave your pets in the car. Leave them at home. Leave them in the house. Just don't take them with you.
2: Yeah.
1: I mean, don't leave them in the car. Don't leave the kids in the car. Don't say you're going to go and run in and get something for like 1 minute. I'll be right back. Not even the gas station? Not even the gas station,
2: nah.
1: You guys.
2: Nowhere.
1: It's too much right now, especially with the temps that we're having. Again, the high today is going to be 102, so stay hydrated.
3: I felt bad because I did that in Phoenix when I took my dog. I left the car on, but the thing that's kind of scary now is like when you have like the newer cars, you try and lock it when your car is on. It doesn't lock.
2: What?
3: Yeah, like, I left my car on, so my dog was in the car, and I had to go like just pay real quick or grab something inside the gas station, and I clicked it, and it wouldn't lock. It just stayed open.
2: Man, I'm glad it's not Thursday, Ando.
1: Maybe somebody picture.
3: Hey, what are you going to do?
1: Madison's going to be upset.
2: Yeah, he's up here confessing animal crimes and stuff.
3: Hey, he had air conditioning. It just wouldn't lock.
1: He's like, I left him in the car. What are you talking about? With the door unlocked.
2: Man, he could have got kidnapped. He could have got everything and all in one lock.
1: Madison's going to come in here and say, well, we're taking back Matt.
3: Yeah, you can have him. You can keep him.
1: He's got your attitude now. Does anybody want him? Oh my gosh, Buck, what do we have for giveaways?
2: Hey, we know what we have. We got a pair of tickets for Lil Boosie, a.k.a. Boosie Badass, this Saturday at Oasis Event Center. And, hey, we got about 3 times for you guys to win those today. So, hey.
1: Hey, let's kick off with that.
2: Let's do it.
1: So call in right now. Buck, give them all the details.
2: Hey, it's 2 tickets.

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1: Okay, so many people are feeling a certain type of way with the Nancy Guthrie and Savannah Guthrie case. And a lot of people are just over it. Nobody wants to hear anything anymore.
2: I'm so glad that's the headline. And I don't have to say it's just me.
1: Yeah, no, seriously, it's not. Yeah.
2: Well, I'm just like, okay, like, until there's a break in the story. Yeah.
1: Why are we, until there's something major, why are we hearing so much about it, right? So they put so much focus on this to where people ended up saying, what about the elderly people that were missing? Remember that happened, Ando, when this first happened? People were saying, well, you don't look this way for other people that are elderly that very go true. Missing, which was very true. Yeah. You put this one in the public eye because she's, you know, the daughter's on TV on the Today Show, this, that, and the other. Then you had all the ransom notes. Then you had, like, all the footage, and everybody was really engulfed in this. And then after a while, it became one of those things. She went missing in February. That here we are in August. What is that? February, March, April, May, June, July. 7 months later, and we're still talking about it.
2: Yeah.
1: So, yeah, I'm a little over it, too. I think everybody kind of is. It's really sad to say that, but everybody is commenting. Now the sheriff, who is in charge of the Nancy Guthrie case, is now hit with a $176 million lawsuit alleging dangerous incompetence. And I'm not really sure, like, we're getting lawsuits left and right because there's one guy who's actually suing the police department for detaining him, and he had nothing to do with anything.
2: Yeah.
1: And I think they are going to end up paying him out because they held him for no reason.
3: Yeah, I would too. Like, yeah. I would sue them. Like, hey, well, you're just wasting my time, all the time that I'm off work.
1: I think he lost his job because he was in the spotlight.
2: Yeah.
1: He couldn't get anybody to hire him. It affected everything that he had going on. Damn. So I'm not quite sure what's going on, but we just got the I don't know if y'all saw this or not, but we got all the ransom letters that were released.
3: That were fake,
1: that were sent to like TMZ and all this stuff. I'm just, you know, until we know what's going on, I would prefer that this would just kind of stay out of the spotlight until then. But all these lawsuits are coming up saying they handled everything poorly. Do y'all think they did?
3: Yeah.
2: Most definitely, because all of this information that's coming out, I really think it's from the inside. It may be from the police department. That's what I felt. Like, who else would know this? And who's calling TMZ? And
3: exactly.
2: Like, come on now. Like, I know TMZ has a wide range of people, but that's usually in the Southern California area. They're not in Arizona where they're at. Like,
3: See what I'm saying? Yeah, yeah. They're not the place where it happened.
1: Yeah.
2: So, and I really feel like them, you know, they arrested the wrong person, and that trickles down to that department. So, yeah, man. Like, come on. It should have been more tight lipped with a lot of that stuff.
1: When did you lose your interest in the case?
3: Probably, about 45 days in.
1: 45 days in?
3: Yeah, because, you know, usually find them, like, within the first 48, right? That's what they have the show, first 48.
1: Right.
3: But after a while, they just started dragging it on with, like, all of the ransom notes at TMZ. After the third one, I was like, yeah, she's not going to ever get found.
1: Yeah.
3: Just let her rest in peace.
2: Don't ask me that question, Gina. Y'all ain't going to like my answer.
1: Okay, when were you over
2: it, Buck? I didn't care then. I'm not being insensitive, but the first thing that I thought was, you know how many people go missing and get kidnapped and all this other stuff?
3: Every day.
2: And I cannot imagine being someone who had a family member or a friend who was going through the same thing. And you're looking on the TV, looking at the internet, and you're like, what makes this person so much more special than the person that I love that's missing or kidnapped?
1: And that is the reason why people are disinterested.
2: Yeah. And you know, we've seen this with children, with like JonBenet Ramsey and... And I'm like, why do they just pick these people and just make it into this, you know, media sensation? And
1: because her daughter's famous. Her daughter's on TV.
3: That's the only reason. Well,
1: that's the only reason.
2: She ain't famous.
1: She is.
2: You know what I'm saying?
1: Buck is feeling a certain type of way.
2: And I'm like, Buck is J-Lo's kid. Buck like,
1: damn.
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1: Well, I tell you what, if you've got a job in any of these fields, you're at what they consider a very high chance of getting divorced, or if you're in a relationship, of getting broken up with because of time. Your time is not there, okay? So jobs with consistent travel, making staying connected with your partner very difficult.
2: Uh-oh.
1: Meaning that it makes it feel like a long-distance relationship.
3: Those are the worst.
1: Those are the worst ones, right? You feel like it. Over the road, you're basically a truck driver, and you're always gone from the house.
3: It's called over the road.
1: Shout out
2: to some people in GLF Nation.
1: Yeah, you travel. Maybe you're a truck driver. They say those are some of the most hardest relationships. You really have to have consistency, which means that you got to do a lot of FaceTiming, a lot of calling, a lot of connecting in that manner.
2: Oh, I would be horrible at that.
1: Would you really?
2: Yes, I am not a good FaceTime person, a good phone call person. They would just be like, you out there on the road cheating, ain't you? And I'd be like, all right, if that's how you feel.
3: With all the lollies.
2: Yeah.
1: Entertainment is on the list as well. People in entertainment, because they are always on the go. They're always busy. They've always got something going on.
2: Live this one right here.
1: There you go.
3: We're living it right now.
1: Yep. And cops are on the list because they're always, their hours are different, though. I think they're like 12-hour shifts.
3: And
2: I don't know.
1: I think so. Yeah.
3: And also they go like see like traumatizing stuff, and they probably take a lot of the stuff home.
2: Oh yeah.
1: Yeah,
2: I didn't even think about that part.
1: Yeah. And then the final one on here is the medical field. Nurses, doctors, always on call. Mm-hmm. You're going to work again. You got called in, a last minute surgery.
3: They're the biggest cheaters.
2: Maybe in them hospitals getting it in.
1: This has the highest rate of cheating. This has the highest rate of literally just being on the go and not being able to stay connected to a partner. And the breakup or divorce rate, y'all. Read that, Ando.
3: 100%?
2: Wow.
3: It's close to 100%.
1: It's close to 100%.
2: Wow.
1: We're in the 90s with this. We are close to 100% when it comes down to it.
3: What?
1: They said these are the jobs because nobody has patience now. That is the number one thing.
3: Oh, man.
1: Nobody has patience. Everybody wants satisfaction now. I want somebody to love me now. I want somebody to tell me that they're amazing. Nobody has patience.
2: Well, and it's like, you know, I can speak for the entertainment side.
3: Okay.
2: Like, in that thing, people feel like they know you just from the entertainment part of it.
1: Right.
2: And they feel that you're this type. Or they already come in with reservations about who you are.
3: Yeah.
2: And it's like, sometimes, not all the time, but sometimes, it's really hard being on this end.
3: Yeah.
2: And I know people are like, oh, you can get whoever you want. No, I'm telling you guys, it is very, very hard because they already have preconceived notions of who you are.
3: Yeah, I just don't want whoever I want. I want someone who I want.
2: Yeah, that too. But it's just like, you know, oh, you're probably doing this, and you got all of that, and you do this, and you're always constantly trying to prove yourself, and that gets exhausting. We were talking about this yesterday.
3: Yeah.
2: It's
3: one of the hardest things.
1: Look what we're doing now, you guys. Our next trip is going to be in Phoenix for Chris Brown. Like, that's going to be our next one. You know what I mean? Like, so we are traveling.
2: And then, you know, it's like, oh, I can't go.
3: You can buy your own ticket.
2: Yeah.
1: Right.
2: Like, if you provide all of that for yourself or I do it, but it's still work. It is still work.
1: Like, it's like my sister. Remember when my sister went with me when we did it last year? We went to Chris Brown when he went on tour. I said, don't worry about it. I got the ticket. But you gotta get everything out.
2: Yeah.
1: Here's what time I'm leaving. Make sure your flight gets here at the same time. I'm not going back to go get you because I don't know Phoenix. Like, she had to route everything perfectly, which she did, to get there at the same time. Maybe like 10 minutes after we landed, she landed.
3: Because they think it's their vacation, but it's really not.
1: Yeah.
3: They're like, hey, can we go shopping at this time? I'm like, no, we have to be at the venue at this time.
1: I can't imagine going on a trip like that to go see a concert, and then your partner, if you guys had partners, would be like, how come I can't go? You know what I mean?
2: I've been through it. Even, you know, doing comedy shows in different cities. And, you know, it's like, let's do this. Like you said, I got to get my mind right. We don't even have to go that far. We can go just to Friday. Think of people just saw, you know, what they saw. You know, they're having a good time, and they get to meet these people, and we had to be there at 3 o'clock.
1: Scorching y'all at the concert, yes.
2: We had to get things in order, the drinks, the food, make sure you're not up there melting.

0: thing. Make sure you look good.
1: Yep.
0: I had to go home. I was like, man, there's no way I'm going to wear what I brought. I went home and like, yeah, they don't see all of the, they just see the nice shiny packaging of all the hard work.
2: When I brought my spray for like taking off the shine off your face, and then we put it on Buck and we put it on you, y'all, it was consistently maintaining not only your appearance backstage for the concert.
0: Yeah.
2: Your partners may have been upset in the front because they're in the audience, and it's like all you're doing backstage is waiting for the next artist to perform.
1: It. Yeah,
2: that's
1: really.
2: It.
0: That is it.
2: You're just standing there waiting till you go on stage. You're just standing there waiting until you get ready to announce somebody.
1: And I've had partners that have gone with me to like events, and they're like, are we going to go watch the show? It's like, no, we're working.
2: We're working.
1: I'm working. You can go and watch it, but like they're like, but I want you to be out there with me. Like, I can't.
0: Man. Yeah. Oh, and no, I forgot to tell you the story from yesterday. I'll tell you on break, but the worst that I ever been through was hosting. It was Casey, JoJo, John B, Adina Howard. Huge concert.
2: I know that show.
0: And brought my girlfriend at the time. Great seats up front. Ended up in an argument.
1: Oh.
0: I'm like, no. I'm talking about a full-blown fight. And I'm like,
1: man,
0: why are you upset? This is work. But it was the same type of thing, though. Same type of thing.
2: Highest divorce rate, almost 100. Breakups guaranteed. So watch out if you're in those fields.
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1: Man, Ariana Grande cannot catch a break on this. I, you know, the lifestyle she says that she's living now is healthier.

0: than she ever lived before. And do I want to believe that? Maybe, but I don't agree with the lifestyle that she's living, if it's pro Anna or whatever, because the way she looks is like she's already in her 40s or 50s. Because it's and this is a recent. This
1: look
0: is
1: at her, look at that cheek.
0: This this is for the new video Petals, and it just she doesn't even look like Ariana Grande anymore. I don't even know what to think of this, because when you actually look at her face, it is all bone. It is all bone.
2: Yeah, and it does look like it's aging her, because it just looks like a skeleton now.
0: Right. And everybody is coming for her. She's looking a certain type of way, and nobody is really caring for it. And even her fans are genuinely concerned. She's already posted a video. She actually made it to where she's saying, "Don't come at me for how I look." When she said she was thicker, she's saying, "Oh, it's because I was on antidepressants and I was drinking and this and that and the other." No, you guys, this is a lifestyle choice of pro Anna. And I think everybody is talking about that. Everybody's talking about how bad it kind of looks on her.
1: Well, this reminds me.
0: 70 pounds, y'all.
1: This reminds me of, and I don't want to be like too morbid, but this reminds me of the end of like Amy Winehouse. I was just looking at her last performance and how people were booing her because the way she looked.
0: Yeah.
1: She looked very thin, very depleted.
0: You're right.
1: And this is what it reminds me of. But I'm not saying nobody say, "Oh, they said Ariana Grande's on drugs." I'm not saying that. I'm just saying the physical appearance just doesn't look right.
2: Health-wise.
1: Yeah, it does not look right at all. That's what it reminds me of.
0: It looks really, really bad. Again, 70 pounds, pushing 69 or less now. But she was recording for the new video, and this is one of the photos that she had, you know, from the video. And y'all, when I say she's smaller than a size zero, she's smaller. She's like, I don't even know.
2: Yeah, that's not good.
0: It's not even attractive.
1: Yeah, she can literally wear Barbie's clothes at this point.
0: for real. You know, she ended up releasing that statement. She is going to pull away completely from the public eye, which I understand the scrutiny of everything that's going on. Even her fans are concerned that she is dying right before us.
2: How do you get someone like that to eat?
1: No, this is
0: something.
1: You have to go to rehab. You got to do IVs. And all that stuff.
0: Yeah, you got to go to rehab.
1: You probably shock her system if you gave her a cheeseburger. For real.
2: Damn.
0: She could die if she did that.
1: Yeah.
0: She could die if she did that.
2: But she had to want to do it, right?
0: But she said that this is the healthiest she's ever been. No, I'm serious.
1: No.
0: I will play the video for you guys coming up in the 7 o'clock hour.
2: And as you were saying, I believe it's Anna Mills, right? She started OnlyFans.
0: Well, Donna Mills.
2: Oh, Donna Mills. Yeah, sorry. Donna Mills is starting OnlyFans, but it looks like Nicki Minaj is kind of going in the same direction.
0: What?
2: Well, nah, not like I thought, but she's doing a subscription service on X. So it's going to be $10 a month if you want to join her barbs. And so she said she finally did it. And she wrote to her 26.6 million followers, introducing a new feature so fans can laugh, debate, vent, and enjoy the simple company of each other. So I don't know. Like, if this is actually going to be worth it for her.
0: Is this going to be on OnlyFans?
2: Oh, no, it's on X.
1: On X. So
0: that's pointless.
1: Basically, X is OnlyFans if you...
0: you're right. It's all porn if you go on Twitter.
2: So
0: that's all it is.
2: Subscription service, $10 a month. And I don't know how many barbs are actually going to pay for it, but it works out about, I think, $11,000 monthly recurring revenue for her.
1: Why would she do this, and why would anybody buy this? Because if she does anything that's outlandish, it's going to hit the internet anyway.
0: Yeah.
1: You're going to see it.
2: True, yeah.
1: Yeah.
0: There's
2: a lot of people that are on X that have the spaces, I guess. Like Cardi B, she's on there.
1: Yeah.
2: And so that's where they get some of the content, too, by when she's ranting about Offset. And,
1: yeah, exactly. Yeah.
0: Does Cardi B charge?
2: I don't know.
0: I didn't think she did. No, she's free.
1: Yeah,
0: she's like everybody else.
1: She doesn't. Yeah. So this is screaming that Nicki Minaj is broke to me. This is broke people like
0: this. Is Mr. Petty working? Is she still married? She is, right?
1: Will anybody hire him?
0: Good point.
1: All right, man. I was going to do this one story, but I just saw this other one, so I'll bring another one in the next hour. I got to say this because of the Guthrie, you know, trial, and I said I was tired of it. This is another trial that actually hasn't even started that I'm already tired of.
0: Which one?
1: This is the Tupac murder trial. I am so damn tired. I'm tired of Keefe D. I'm tired of all this stuff, and it hasn't even started yet. It actually is set to start in 6 days, and they were, you know, breaking

0: news is Suge Knight is expected to be one of the witnesses. And I was reading this as well. There's only two surviving witnesses from this. Keefe D and Suge Knight, two of the worst people that you have to do a trial for and you have to depend on. Look, man, I love Tupac just like the next person. We know he's a legend. We want to know what the real story is.
1: We already know the story.
0: We know it. And I'm just like, hey, man, these dudes are like, as old as the chick that you just said is going to do the OnlyFans.
1: Donna Mills.
0: These dudes are old. Let them go. They're not killing nobody else. Just put them out in the Vegas desert.
1: This is what you do.
0: I just got to say this. This is what you do to Keefe D, right? Drop him off 10 miles outside of Vegas and have him walk to the strip. He won't survive. That is it. And get this over with. I am so tired of this. And the crazy part is, this trial hasn't even started yet. I'm tired of it. This is since 96.
1: I think Buck is tired in general. Yeah, he needs his vacation. He's
2: nothing new.
0: Nothing.
1: Oh my God. 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
0: 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Who shot Tupac?
1: And guess what? You're going to watch it again.
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4: Hello.
5: Hello, my name is Carmen. Can I please speak to Isabella?
4: Yeah, this is she.
5: Hi there. I'm calling with the drive-through coffee shop. I'm the assistant to the assistant manager.
4: Oh, great.
5: Yes, I have your resume here and an application for a barista.
4: Yeah?
5: Yes, uh-huh. Do you have any experience?
4: Yeah, I worked like at a local coffee shop for like a year.
5: Oh, okay.
4: Great.
5: And how do you look in a bikini?
4: Is that appropriate? I don't feel like that's appropriate.
5: Is what appropriate? Asking how you look in a bikini or how you look in a bikini isn't appropriate.
4: I don't think I...

0: name is Isabella, which means is beautiful. So you probably would do really well here.
1: Thank you very much. But I
0: and you and I could be like a team because I'm hotter than the coffee. And my cups are always full, and I'm not talking about espresso.
1: Wow. Okay, you know what? I'm not going to wear, like, a thong or make coffee.
0: Oh,
1: like,
0: no. You don't have to wear thongs. You can wear any kind of shoes you like. Flip-flops, sandals.
1: No, I mean, like, the butt thong.
0: Why would you wear a shoe in your Oh, my goodness.
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1: Because we got Boosie Baddie!
2: Yeah, we got a pair of tickets to see Boosie Badass this Saturday. Look, these shows come so fast. We can see when they put them in the system here, and we talk about it for so long, and then next thing you know, the concert's here the very next weekend. 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
3: Yeah, for real. You're not lying.
2: Yeah, it so really this is going down. 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
0: Want to correct everybody who calls him Bossy.
2: Bossy. Badass. Boozy.
0: Boozy. Okay?
2: Bougie.
0: Bougie. Call in right now if you want these tickets. It's going to be going on this weekend. 262-5477-262-KISS.
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3: 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So I was just kind of like wondering what was up and if you guys could help me figure it out.
1: Absolutely. 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
1: Hey, Krista, this is Ando from the Gina Lee Fuentes Show. So your friend Renee says you haven't been responding to her about going out this weekend. It's not like you, so what's up?
2: Well, tell me why she always hits on the guy I'm interested and literally hooks up with him. I mean, I'm just tired of that.
3: Are you for real right now?
2: Tell me why.
3: Tell you what? Girl, don't be upset with me. You're so lame when you go out. Like, you're so jealous. Like, I'm attractive. I have a personality. Plus, I'm prettier. Come on, are we for real right now?
2: Are you for real? What kind of friend talks to a friend like that? Oh, I'm prettier than you. Are you kidding me?
3: Wait, no, I'm not kidding you. You're such a wallflower. You don't put yourself out there.
2: But that doesn't
3: guys
2: mean
3: just
2: you
3: aren't
2: hook
3: interested.
2: Up with guys that, like,
3: okay,
2: well,
3: hooking up with them.
2: Chance.
3: I'm not hooking up with them. They're giving me their number.
2: Okay, well, could you
3: That's
2: wait for them to give me
3: that you don't
2: their
3: think?
2: Number? Are you freaking kidding me? I don't
3: no,
2: understand
3: I'm
2: how
3: not,
2: this...
3: You don't understand oh. what? You don't understand oh. what? That you I asked me to come out with you. You asked me to be your wingman. And then you can't even put yourself out there. You just get shy. You curl up. Like, I just can't help it that I'm more attractive.
2: Well, you take the first chance that you get. And what, you don't think that I could use a little help? Maybe you could help me.
3: Please, you need to get some self-respect and some self-confidence for yourself. You're an adult.
2: Yeah, so are you. So maybe don't hit on the guys that I like.
3: Whatever. I don't need to be your friend anymore if you're going to act like this.
4: Okay.
5: Hey!
4: That's what a girl argument sounds like. And I just remember both Ando and I, both of our eyes were like, holy smokes. Okay, so...
1: So she's mad at her friends for... saying all the facts, like that she's not that good looking and attractive, has no personality.
4: You know what? That's not a friend if they're going to say that to you. Let's
1: well,
4: be real.
1: She's just being honest.
5: I think that's a great friend.
1: Hey, you're a wallflower. You're not doing anything.
5: Look,
1: you're not interacting.
4: Say it the way she did, you guys, like that's trash.
5: I mean,
4: He said,
5: You have to be brutally honest or be able to be brutally honest if you want someone to be your friend. It's not always going to be, oh, you look great and all this. And look, she took it too far, I think. Her delivery was too far. But what she said, it sounded like it was true because old girl was like, well, you know, I need help. No, you're a grown-ass woman. You don't need any help. It's just...
1: Well, what about being a girl's girl?
5: That's what gets them in trouble. Be
4: How
5: yourself.
4: A girl's girl?
5: Be yourself. Like, look.
1: You don't bring another woman down.
5: Yeah, well, she didn't. She just told her the truth. And I would have been on her side if old girl was like, what are you talking about? She's like, well, you know, I need help.
4: Like, can we just, the whole like...
6: I'm not like you.
4: Her basically saying that she was prettier, and I get it. She probably is. She probably is. And they sound like they're in their 20s. So, I mean, they're young. And that's arguing in girl world. It is what it is.
1: Sounds
4: but
1: stressful.
4: I yeah, it feel is. It is. It is.
1: Yeah, man, I got a headache just listening to it.
4: But, you know, let's be honest. Is this a friend? Is this a friend with the way that she worded everything, how it was worded? Is she a friend? Now, you think it's a good friend because she's calling her out, Buck.
5: Yeah. So I think what she's talking about, you're hooking up with all the guys that I want. Well, did you go and let the guys know that you were interested?
4: There's or is a this thing. A form of jealousy?
5: I don't
4: feel like this might be jealousy on her part, the friend's
1: who's
4: part.
1: Who's jealous?
4: The girl who was like, not the one who said she was
1: who's
4: prettier.
1: Insecure?
4: Renee and Krista. Like, I'm so, the one who's not as pretty.
5: Yeah.
4: I guess you could say. That's
1: she
4: awful to
1: be.
4: Say. You know, is she jealous of the one that is pretty?
5: I wouldn't say that she's jealous. She's more of, dang, she gets the guys that I want to talk to. She just needs to have a little more self-confidence. Like, if you're confident, a lot of things can fly. A lot of things can fly.
4: But like, she's going for all those guys that she's going for that her friend likes.
5: No, but the thing, it sounds like as being the guy on the other side of this, we can smell that out. We can smell the one who's timid or the one mm-hmm. who's outgoing and the one who puts herself out there.
4: Right.
5: And sometimes, most of the time, if you're out and about, those are the girls the guys are going to go for.
1: And when it comes to me, like, I have really honest friends. So they will say, hey, man. Probably just as mean as they would. Like, hey, you got to suck it up, man. You got to build a personality. You got to get yourself out there. You can't stop being sorry for yourself.
5: Yes.
4: I don't feel like she's

0: being sorry for herself.
1: Yes, she did. Yes, she sounded like it. She was like,
0: why?
2: So my friends would tell me that. Like, hey, get out of your pity party.
1: Yes.
2: You know, grow a personality, grow a pair, and actually approach these women.
1: So even when she said, I'm prettier than you, she should have clapped back at her. Like, well, you know, you got to say something to come back. She just, you know, she just kind of got feeble and balled up and was like, well, you know, I need help. That, you know, I need help part just really messed me up.
2: Yeah, because my friends would say, you know, you're ugly, so you got to, like, compensate for your personality.
1: See, and that's like my Snapchat. What does it say? Without personality, I'm a 3.7.
0: Y'all, this is, I feel like this is truly breaking friendship code. Because, look it. This is why, bro. Like, I feel like girl code got broken because she's going after the guys and getting them the one that her friend's interested in. And if you're a really good friend, you're not going to go for the guys that your friend is interested in.
3: What?
0: What do you mean, what?
1: Look, this is the reason.
0: It ain't the same in y'all's world.
2: Gina, what? Don't even
0: don't even say it's opportunity.
1: Gina. He just said exactly what I was going to say.
0: Why?
1: This is why a lot of people are unhappy, because they're missing out on a lot of opportunities following this fake ass code that should not be a code.
0: Yo, I don't think so. Look, I feel like she's sabotaging her friend's opportunities.
1: No, here's let me tell you how
0: are you laughing at, Ando?
1: Let me tell you how the real world works.
0: Oh, say not me the and, fake world.
1: Me and Ando are interested in you. Right?
2: Yeah.
1: Say we're friends. Man, Gina. Yeah, she Gina. No, we do. May the best man win.
2: Yeah, we got to.
1: I saw her first, so you can't say nothing to her.
0: But that's boy world. Like, that's not
1: real world.
0: No, that's not the same in girl world.
1: You know why? Because girl, how are y'all going to have ownership of something you don't even have?
0: No, like, it's not the ownership. It's the fact that she probably told her friend, oh my gosh, I think he's so handsome. I really like him.
1: So?
0: And then the friend goes and sleeps with him and then hooks up and gets a number.
1: You know what the problem is with that? Why the hell are you telling your girl and not telling him?
2: Uh-huh.
0: Mm.
2: Exactly.
1: That's what I'm saying.
0: Look, we're not going to agree on this. We're never going to agree on anything. 262-5477-262-KISS. Y'all, just be honest. Is a friend being a friend? Or is she jealous? You know, is Renee jealous of Krista?
1: Mm.
0: However, what do you guys think of this? Is this a solid friendship? Or is this a friend that's jealous and sabotaging the connection? Because there are y'all, there are friends that you can have that will destroy you on purpose because they get a kick out of it because they truly don't like you. They're frenemy, and they just want to see the struggle go down, or they want to conquer over you. Let us know. 262-5477-262-KISS, because this is different, I feel like, when it comes to guys. Like, you guys have points, but
1: yeah.
0: I feel like it's different in this realm, especially when it comes to friendships. Is she really a true friend if she's going after everybody her friend likes? 262-5477-262-KISS.
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1: So Ariana Grande is just really not taking it very well with everybody kind of slamming how skinny she is. She is smaller than a size zero, so I don't even know what that is. I think that's ribs size.
2: Jeez.
1: But she's looking pretty bad, y'all. Like, looking very aged, very Judy Garland-ish, because they had Judy Garland kind of going through the same process when they were doing Wizard of Oz and everything like that. But she is going to be taking a break from media in general indefinitely and not touring. This is going to be her last tour, so she says. She's really tired of everybody scrutinizing her over how she looks. But that does not look like the face of a... How old is she? Look that
2: she's
1: up,
2: like,
1: someone.
2: She's like 32, I think.
1: 32 young, or yeah. 30, 31? Yeah, she's young.
2: Yeah,
1: she's in her 30s, early 30s, though.
3: She kind of looks like, what's his name? Jared Leto. She kind of looks like him. You know who that is, the actor?
2: Yeah, Jared Leto.
1: Right. Yeah,
3: that's yeah. She kind of looks like him, but way more skinnier.
2: It's her eyes that make her look kind of...
1: It's her cheeks. Like, yeah, look how... Cheeks. There's no fat in the cheeks, mm-hmm. and it's all, like, wrinkles.
2: She's 33 years old.
1: She's 33. She should not be looking like this, but... You know, I mean, if she's pro-Anna, it's what they call it when you're doing anorexia and whatnot. She now says she is at the healthiest weight, and she's healthy with her body now than she was when she was, I guess, in her 20s.
3: That's not good.
1: That doesn't even sound right.
3: That's not good at all.
2: Maybe even her teens.
1: She made that statement saying, oh, I was on antidepressants, I was drinking, I was eating junk food, and I'm like, you're supposed to be doing that when you're like in your 20s, like eating the junk food, going out and partying. Not with antidepressants. But, you know, I mean, even if she removed the antidepressants, you don't look like that if you take yourself off the antidepressants and you take yourself off the alcohol.
2: Everything.
1: You don't look like that.
3: You know
1: have muscle. She has nothing.
3: Well, you know what she needs? She needs to fall in love, because when you're in a healthy relationship,
2: oh,
3: you
2: yeah.
3: gain weight.
1: I she's already with too. Ricky. What are you guys talking about?
3: Wait,
1: she got back with Ricky.
3: I mean a good relationship, because obviously this one
1: ex.
3: Is. We know when you're in a good relationship, you get fat. You're mm-hmm. happy. Like
2: happened to me.
3: Yeah, me too. Plenty
2: like,
3: of times.
2: Happened to me.
3: Plenty of times.
2: Who's that guy? Who's that blob?
3: No.
1: But it's just, I don't get it. She now says this is the best she's ever looked. The size is just very questionable. The pictures that are coming out, everybody talking about it. She's tired of it. If she is pro-Anna, she's going to continue with this. And you know what? She'll have to go to therapy for that. And she'll have to go to rehab if she wants to gain the weight back. And guess what? She's not planning to do that.
2: So Too Short is actually interested in doing a duo versus with E-40. Because they actually did a versus back in 2020, but it was more of a celebration. And I'm like, yeah, are we just going to be switching up the game now? Are we just going to be having duos? Like, okay, if they were going to do this, who do you think they should go up against? Because we just had YG and the Game. You think YG and Game could go against E-40 and Too Short?
3: Absolutely not.
1: Absolutely not.
3: They have to be someone kind of close to the era that has a lot of music together. Off the top of my head, I could not think of anyone. I know there's probably people in GLF Nation or listeners who could think of people, but off the top of my head, with those two...
2: Like Ice Cube and Snoop?
1: I don't think that's a good matchup either.
3: They don't have a lot of music together.
2: Yeah, okay.
3: Because E-40 and Too Short have a lot of music together, and they've been on a lot of remixes, and you know, that duo, you gotta go way back. I don't know.
2: Yeah, because, yeah, I'm like, all right, are we switching the game now? I think you should just stay versus without the little duo or adding people on.
1: Right.
2: Because after a while, you're just going to, like, have, like, one side with just a bunch of artists and
1: all
2: another
1: drunk.
2: Side with another artist, and it's just going to be, like, a whole cluster mess of everything.
3: Well, have you noticed that the artists from the West Coast, it's more of a celebration, but when it was the East Coast artists, they were really versus.
1: Yeah.
3: They was really trying to hurt each other.
1: Yeah.
3: Bro, that's what I want to see.
2: Yeah, yeah. It's real competitive.
1: Gunshots in the background went off.
3: Jelly Roll says he's stepping away from touring to heal after the Bunny XO split. All right, Jelly Roll, I see what you're doing here. You're trying to get sympathy while Bunny XO is living her best life. She's buying vehicles. She's got a new dude. All I have to say is this. If you want to step away and heal, that means find you another woman, bro. That's the best thing you could do.
2: Oh, yeah.
3: Don't be sad. Don't be doing all of this because your fans need you. This is what he says. This has truly been a life. Time experience for me, and in a couple of nights I go to Colorado Springs, do my last show for a year or two. I'm fixing to take some time off and heal. Thank you for the opportunity.
1: You know what that means? You know what that means? That means he's going to get fit. He's going to look good.
2: He's already fit.
1: No, he's going to get even fitter, and he's going to look good. And so, that means that I want to know what she did or what happened, because remember the daughter was like, you would be shocked to know what really caused the divorce. Who was doing what? And it had to have been Bunny.
3: Yeah, I think it's her. You can tell by the way she's moving. She's doing things way too fast. Look. This is why I say, Jelly Roll, go ahead. I know you lost weight. Go get the surgery, man. Come back with an 8-pack. Get you a new face. Dude, no, I want you to come back looking like The Rock, man.
1: Yes. Yes.
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1: Hey, Krista, this is Ando from the Gina Lee Fuentes Show. So your friend Renee says you haven't been responding to her about going out this weekend. It's not like you, so what's up?
2: Well, tell me why she always hits on the guy I'm interested and literally hooks up with him. I mean, I'm just tired of that.
3: Are you for real right now?
2: Tell me why.
3: Tell you what? Girl, don't be upset with me. You're so lame when you go out. Like, you're so jealous. Like, I'm attractive. I have a personality. Plus, I'm prettier. Like, come on, are we for real right now?
2: Are you for real? What kind of friend talks to a friend like that? Oh, I'm prettier than you. Are you kidding me?
3: Wait, no, I'm not kidding you. You're such a wallflower. You don't put yourself out there.
2: But that doesn't
3: guys
2: mean
3: just
2: you
3: aren't
2: should hook
3: interested.
2: Up with guys that, like,
3: okay, well,
2: hooking
3: you don't
2: up with them.
3: I'm not hooking up with them. They're giving me their number.
2: Okay, well, could you
3: that's
2: wait for them to give me
3: that you don't
2: their number? Are you freaking kidding me? I don't understand
3: how
2: this...
3: You don't understand what? You don't understand what? That you asked me to come out with you. You asked me to be your wingman, and then you can't even put yourself out there. You just get shy, you curl up, like, I just can't help it that I'm more attractive.
2: Well, you take the first chance that you get, and what, you don't think that I could use a little help? Maybe you could help me.
3: Please, you need to get some self-respect and some self-confidence for yourself. You're an adult.
2: Yeah, so are you, so maybe don't hit on the guys that I like.
3: Whatever, I don't need to be your friend anymore if you're gonna act like this.
4: Okay, that's not a friend. That's not a friend. I know that everybody, I know you guys are sitting here, Ando and Buck, saying, okay, well, she's just being brutally honest, and I get that, but that's not a friend. That's not a friend. Y'all, that's a frenemy. That's somebody who's going to go
5: Why
4: ahead
5: do you feel
4: and...
5: that way?
4: Because of how she did it and how she said it, like, several times, like, I'm prettier, you know, and then you be this,
5: true?
4: That, and the other. And you know what? I get it. I mean, it might be true, but still, like, you don't say that to somebody. Like, it's because I'm prettier. Do you know how much hate you would get with that person? Like, in general, you're breaking the friendship already right there by saying that, like, putting her down in that manner.
5: Like, fighting words?
4: Like, I don't know. Like, something what? About this is just rubbing me the wrong way to where that's, like, frenemy stuff. Like, that's somebody who loves getting a kick out of going for what you wanted and you couldn't get it, but they can.
6: I just feel like, I don't know, both of them have flaws. But the thing I didn't hear the first time when we listened, she goes, why don't you just wait for them to give me their number? What? Like, what are we doing here?
4: Like, but why couldn't she just, she could have been a friend and taken her to lunch and been like, hey, maybe we can change, like, something up on you or something. You don't put your friend down in that manner and then say, oh, I'm pretty, or you're a wallflower. Like, and I get it. There's wallflowers and some of them are beautiful. Like, and they... There's people out there genuinely that don't know how to put themselves out there. And that's why I think that her friend's not being understanding that maybe this is a shy personality that she carries. They don't carry the same personality. One's an introvert and the other's a, you know, extrovert.
6: You know what it sounds like, Gina? It sounds like she knows her friends can get guys' attention. So that's why she asked her to go out. But then she gets mad. Then she gets mad.
5: That,
6: see what I'm saying? That's
4: what
6: exactly
4: mean?
6: What it sounds
4: what
6: like.
4: What do you mean?
5: Dumb, ugly, fat friend.
6: That's exactly what it sounds like, because she says, why can't you help me? You're the wingman. And she wants the girl who gets the guys to plug her in with the dudes, but not get the guys herself.
4: But the girl is getting the guys that she's interested in. A friend's not going to do
5: That's
4: that.
5: That's not her fault.
6: Yeah.
4: Oh, my gosh.
5: Yeah, because for me... You know, if I have friends that were I do have friends that are brutally honest, and if I was acting like that, they would say, yo, man, come on, bro, quit your crying, you know, build a personality. If you're ugly as hell,
6: quit being feeble.
5: Yeah, quit being feeble, quit being in your feelings, and just put yourself out there. You can't just expect things to happen out of nowhere.
4: And I get that, but it's completely different for guys than it is for girls.
5: Maybe just the way her tone was.
4: That's what I'm totally getting at. I really don't think this is a friend. We're going to take it to the text line. The phone line's 262-5477-262-KISS. GLF Nation, if you want to watch the show live inside the chat, comment, definitely do that on YouTube. We are under Gina Lee Fuentes TV, Twitch, and Facebook under the Gina Lee Fuentes Show.
5: All right. This one's on the text line. It says, it's 2026. Y'all ain't 2026. Y'all ain't no such thing as real friends nowadays. That don't exist no more.
6: Oh, I got Kim Gaska, GLF Nation. She says, nah, I would never tell my friend I'm prettier than you. Beauty is in the eye of the beholder. I think her delivery was horrible. There's a way to say be more confident and help them. That's a friend.
5: And Lee Lasalu in the chat says, people want honesty and be mad when people are honest. can't win around here. She needs to be able to take constructive criticism.
6: I got Liz J.
4: Oh, is that constructive?
6: Liz J. GLF Nation says, can I leave girl world?
4: I know. Because it's, dude, y'all don't get it. Like, that's what it really sounds like. We're gonna take it to the phones right now. Right? We got Will on the phone. What are your thoughts on this? Is this a friend? Just give it to us.
7: If you want to give your opinion, she had to give it in the way she did. It was actually kind of harsh. Like, I get it, but you know how females can get all catty and sensitive when it comes to certain things. And that's how the young lady, that's how she is. Her friend's the opposite of her. She's more outgoing. I guess she's attractive from what she's saying. We don't know. We ain't seen no pictures. I don't know that part. How she can conduct herself, I mean, that's not the friend for her. I mean, ain't like the girl is wrong. She is who she is. She gonna go out and be who she is. So for the young women, young lady that's timid, don't go out with nobody like that. Because she can't handle that type of brutal honesty. I mean, that's just what it is.
6: I look better than you. That's what I said. How's she gonna sit there and take that, though? Like, I'd have aired her out.
4: Because personalities are different. It's just like Will said. Like, personalities are different. You could be friends with somebody who's not as outgoing as you are. You know what I mean?
7: But it's like Buck D said. That was brutal. Like, if she was really your friend would never say nothing like that to you. They would not say nothing like that. I would tell my friend, man, you butt ain't ugly, bro. Like, no, because my friend ain't ugly, but...
6: I didn't tell my friends though. Have you told your friend that before?
5: Yeah.
6: I've told my friend, bro, you're not going nowhere looking like that with me, bro.
7: Yes, but yeah, I agree with that. I have said that also. But you know what I'm saying? But because y'all good friends, you know what I'm saying? You know what your friend. You know where to line at with your friends. That's just what it is. Sometimes we need, especially as guys, we need that brutal honesty sometimes. And as guys, we're going to give it.
6: I think she got fed up when she was just like, you're taking all the guys I'm interested in. And she was like, you know what? Girl, you ugly. That's why they ain't messing with you.
4: Damn.
7: But it goes back to what you said, Bug D. She needs confidence. And yes, for some reason, yes, she doesn't have it. No, me and my friends don't been out of my single days, and one of us be like, hey, man, I'm going to talk to that girl. Cool, fine. Go ahead and talk to her. I'm not going to talk to her, but guess what? If you got shot down and we interested in the same chick, guess what? It's free game
6: now. It's free. Yeah, that's what I'm saying. Yeah, it's open range, baby.
7: Yeah, but I wouldn't step on your toes initially, and it just seems like that's what the other young lady does. She didn't even give her opportunity to go up and see if the dude was interested or not. I do agree with Gina that that's not a friend. She needs someone who's not like her. That's all I'm going to say. I ain't going to bash a young lady, but that's not her speed.
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3: That's right. 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
5: Oh, my goodness.
3: Oasis Event Center. 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So hit us up right now, 262-KISS, 262-5477. Let's get it in.
5: Yeah, you guys, the only host on that is going to be Bug D. Just saying. FYI, you happen to be listening. You said it's only him. So don't try to piggyback on the situation. It's where you try to smooth something over and you're like, well. All right, so call in right now, 262-547-7262 KISS.
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3: Hey! Yay! Congratulations, you just won yourself a pair of tickets to see Boosie Badass this Saturday. It's going down at Oasis Event Center. Who are you going to bring?
1: I don't know yet, actually. It's between my man or my brother, and so let's see how that goes.
3: Oh, you just started a fight. That quick. Either this is what you did. Either you started a fight or you're about to get a whole lot of gifts up until Saturday. And whoever gives you the best gift, that's what you should take.
1: Either way, I'm from New Mexico. I'm about it.
2: That's right. 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
1: These are the phrases that will get you the eye rolls like nobody's business when you're in the middle of a disagreement. Okay, because when you're in the middle of a disagreement, you're already on edge anyway, and you're already irritated with the person that you're talking to, okay? So these are the phrases that are going to make an eye roll and an argument start in the drop of a hat. Let's see if you guys have said any. Should I bring up the sounder page? Probably should. Ando, I feel like you're the one who's going to be hitting the buzzer on this. All right, here we go. Here we go. Ando is the punch, and Buck D is the harp.
2: Yeah, I'm the whimsical. If I can get this over here. Here we go. Bam.
1: There you go. You're whimsical. Here we go. That's just how it's always been. I don't understand how you don't get it. That's how it's always been. Again, these are the phrases not to say during an argument that will get you eye rolls and start even more problems.
2: Man, Ando, just...
1: I told you. Anger management. Okay, here we go. Just deal with it. Not like you can do anything about it. Just deal with it. Damn. Okay.
3: Yeah, man. You can't change it, so why are you crying about it?
1: If you actually learned how to do your job, you wouldn't be asking questions.
2: Man.
1: Yeah. Buck, you ain't even hit it once.
2: No, I've never
1: said
2: these.
1: That's what she said. It's all because you're looking at social media. You're affected by the petty stuff. It's okay. Social media. Who cares?
2: There we go. I've said that one. Yep.
1: There you go. All right. You know what? You need to be more yourself instead of just being fake. You need to be more realistic. Be yourself.
4: Yeah.
1: Mm. Okay.
2: Boy.
4: You
2: got
4: to tell him.
1: Buck, no, Ando is 5 for 5.
2: Yeah, he's 100%.
1: He's 100.
4: Eye rolls too. I remember the eye rolls.
1: Did you get the eye rolls on these? Okay, here we go.

0: not change it. I don't want to listen to that music you like. It's not even my taste. I'm not going to sit in this car and endure that. You better change it, because otherwise I'm going to be in a bad mood.
1: No, I didn't say something to the same effect.
0: Why are you so sensitive? Why? I can't say nothing to you. You're so sensitive. I can't say nothing to you.
1: Yep.
2: I've never said sensitive. I'm like, why you... I don't know how I said it, but I was like, hey, what? Why you gotta be like not soft?
1: My word is feeble. I love to use the word feeble. People do not like that word to be used
0: for. If somebody said feeble to me, I'd be like, okay, but what does that mean?
1: That's the
0: point. You can't use big words around me, you guys.
1: Feeble. She said feeble's a big word. Some people thought I made that word up. I'm like, wow.
0: That's a big word. All right, final one on the list. You know what? You are so lucky you didn't grow up the way that I did, because I had it worse than you. This is petty what you're dealing with. This is nothing. You didn't have the way I had it when I was growing up.
1: Nah, I don't say that.
0: You know what? Ando is 8 for 8. There you go.
1: You said all of these?
0: He said every single one. Every single one of them. He has said every single one of them on this list. These are the things not to say to a partner or to anybody that can just make... If you're already in a heated situation, it's going to make it worse.
2: Yeah, I said it to people at work, too.
0: I know, because I felt the burn in my chest when came up to the part. Well, if you learn how to do your job, I was like, I know he's going to hit it, and then nonstop. Exactly.
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1: I love New Mexico for the fact that weed is legal here, because we are going to... And the green chili and everything else, okay?
2: You're a little bit too excited for that one.
1: because did you guys hear what Texas just did? And it went into effect this past Friday. If you did not hear, I was like, Texas is always go big or go home. But damn, over marijuana in Texas, it is still illegal. Okay, so now the possession of THC. Let's talk about it. Okay, so it is legal here in New Mexico, and you got to love that. There's so many people that smoke marijuana. It is legal in several other states. Texas has never been legal.

0: Like, they even banned CBD.
1: Yeah, that's the crazy part. And now they're, like, taking away the hemp products, right?
0: And all of the hemp. You can't have any of that. And I'm like, what about the lotion they sell at TJ Maxx that's, like, hemp's?
1: Nope.
0: Can't have it now. Okay, so here's what's going on. If you did not know, now, this past Friday, Texas passed a law that basically, these are new regulations that are going to get you either a felony or land you in prison by carrying marijuana.
2: Stop it.
0: Under 1 gram. And that's gummy, candy, whatever. It doesn't even matter the form of it. Under 1 gram is 180 days to 2 years in jail and a fine of up to $10,000. I am not lying. You can look it up. Up to 4 grams is now a third degree felony. Up to 10 years in prison for 4 grams of marijuana and a fine of up to $10,000. Up to 400 grams of THC means, like, let's say you have a container of gummies or you bought a chocolate bar and the whole chocolate bar is, you know, up to 400 grams. That'll end you in 20 years in prison.
1: What?
0: And a fine of $10,000. That's why I said I love New Mexico, because it's legal here. Yeah. All right, here we go. Are you ready for the big one? Because we know there are drinks with 400 grams. I mean, you and Jay Steele consumed one, and both of y'all ended up, like, passed out. Yeah. Half and half. You guys did 200 each, and y'all were, like, done.
1: Done. We drank half, so it's 50 grams. That's still a lot.
0: All right, so we're talking about anything. If you're carrying candy of it, gummy, again, this is any form of THC in the state of Texas. These laws change. These are now considered felonies. More than 400 grams, or right at 400 grams of THC, marijuana, you will get a life sentence in prison and a fine of $50,000.
1: This is a life sentence.
2: This is ridiculous.
0: I am not lying to you guys.
1: Is it worth it to live there?
0: Well, yeah. I mean, it's Texas.
2: I mean, the people who live there love it. Despite of all these laws that keep coming down like this. They love it.
0: All of this is real. It all passed. 400 grams of marijuana. Say you got let's say you went to Colorado, you got two chocolate bars, right?
1: Yep.
0: Maybe they don't sell those chocolate bars here. Each one is like 200 each. You get pulled over. You were going to do a life sentence in Texas for that. Are you freaking kidding me?
1: Might as well just give him the electric chair.
0: Are you kidding me? Over marijuana that is legal in several other states around, including New Mexico.
1: So just don't get caught then, right?
0: Don't get caught. Do the speed limit. Do what you got to do.
2: This is the sad part about the laws, because they're just through individual states. So as you can see, we're just a state over and none of that affects any of us. You go right over the border and boom, boom, boom.
0: Seriously. Yeah. So whenever I travel, you have to have all of your paperwork, medical reasons why you have to have your marijuana with you. And that's the one thing that a lot of people fail to realize. Like, for me, the breast cancer, the vasculitis, the Hashimoto's, I have to have all of my paperwork if I travel. All of it. And I'm talking from day one all the way up until the very end. And a lot of people don't want to carry that.
1: Yeah, why would you have to?
0: Because if you get pulled over, you now have proof as to why you're having to take the marijuana. Mm. If you were going to the state of Texas, you have to have proof. In other states, if you do not, if it's not legal there, you have to have proof as to why you were carrying that marijuana.
2: Yeah.
0: And that file could be fat. It could be a fat file, but you got to carry it if you're traveling.
2: But guess what? Laws are open range in Texas. Those good old alcohol laws. They don't care about that. Good old liquor laws.
0: So many people are dying from alcohol abuse and all this stuff, cirrhosis of the liver, but they're like, no!
2: Yep.
0: It's the marijuana that's going to get you life in prison.
2: Yep.
1: Jeez.
0: Just by carrying two candy bars.
1: That sounds like worse than like having like harsher drugs. Like,
2: seriously.
1: They probably don't even care about fentanyl. They rather care about the weed.
0: You do life if you carry fentanyl.
1: I'm just saying. That's as harsh as it is. Yeah. As it is.
2: And we know that is not the same. For them to have the laws on the same plane as that is crazy.
0: It ain't even the same in New Mexico. Who was it? Was it the mayor that said, go ahead and allow all the fentanyl on the streets that'll kill people? Remember that when that happened a couple weeks ago? He allowed.
2: Nah, that was the feds. That was the feds.
0: The feds or somebody in the government. I don't even know who it was.
2: Gina said the mayor had a news conference and said, hey, fentanyl is

0: great. I'm like, oh my God, what are we doing right now?
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1: Ariana Grande is basically trying to defend herself and saying she is the healthiest she has ever been because when you guys like her thick, she was doing antidepressants, drinking, and eating junk food. And she says she is the healthiest she's ever been now, even though she's smaller than a size zero. Yeah, she is 70 pounds. She is 70 pounds. She looks a lot older than 30. What was it? 32 or 31? How old is she?
2: She's 33.
1: 33. She's 33. She looks a lot older than 33. But, you know, I mean, she's saying she's the healthiest she's ever been. And everybody is saying in her face, it just looks a hot mess. If you see her body, it's probably, I don't know, you could probably put two hands on her and that's the size of her waist.
2: Like, probably snap her in half just by pushing her.
1: Yeah. I just feel like she was such a pretty girl before all this weight loss. I really do. I feel like she was. Well, I feel like even though she's stepping back from the spotlight.
2: Do you think she was always pro Anna?
1: No.
3: No, I don't think so either.
1: I think it was Wicked because the entire cast looked like her. And the entire cast that was female.
2: I wonder
1: if
2: a lot of those people still hold that same lifestyle too. So she's like trying to fit in with them.
1: That Asian woman, she's gorgeous. She was also...

0: in Memoirs of a Geisha.
1: Oh, yeah, the main actress?
0: Well, yeah, I can't think of
1: her name. Yeah.
0: She got extremely skinny to the same size as Ariana Grande. The witch, the woman who played the witch, was extremely skinny as well.
1: Mm-hmm.
0: I don't know why they did that, but now she's saying she's never going to tour again. She's kind of putting it out there, saying that she is now not going to change how she looks. She says she's healthy. She thinks there is nothing wrong. And I think the entire world sees it differently. You don't see it from the inside. I've always said that. You never see it from the inside. But her face just doesn't look like the face of a 31, 32, 33-year-old at all. That face looks rough.
1: Yeah.
0: Her face looks older.
1: This is not... I'm with you, Ann, though. That's really sad. Like I was saying earlier, it just reminds me of Amy Winehouse. Like her last performances where people... They kind of knew, but didn't know what she was going through,
0: right.
1: And they were booing her, and she just looked really, really bad. That's what Ariana Grande looks like. Yeah.
2: Ooh, man, yeah. But hopefully Ariana Grande's not on those kind of drugs either.
1: No, I don't think it's the drugs with her, but it's still just the look, the aesthetic of it. You know what I mean?
0: It's a lifestyle of what she's doing and how she's going about it, because if she really is about the whole lifestyle of Anna, you know, the pro-Anna stuff is just really sad, and that's exactly what they're saying. They're saying it isn't what people think. It is actually her not eating.
2: And Too Short and E-40, they did a versus back in 2020. But now, Too Short is like saying, you know what, yeah, we could probably switch it up and do a duo with E-40 and Too Short. And I asked you earlier, Buck, like, who do you think could go up against E-40 and Too Short? On the East Coast or the West Coast?
0: E-40 and Too Short.
1: I don't know, man. We're talking about two guys who are individuals and not in a group or a duo.
2: Yeah.
1: So that would be a weird matchup. I have no idea. I don't know. Because they've been in the game for a long time and they got a lot of hits. So
2: yeah, and Too Short 60, and he's going to be dropping an album here pretty soon too as well. I think it's going to be like a double disc album.
0: Why is it frowned upon that they're 60 and still coming out with rap music or anything like that? If that's how they started, do y'all think that should be frowned upon?
1: Not at all.
0: Getting older?
1: Not at all, because hip hop as a whole is still young.
0: Yeah.
1: It's still young, so
2: yeah, it's in a young man's game.
1: Yeah, and it's hip hop as the genre was like created like in the late 70s. So It's not like these other genres where that's been around for, you know, more decades than that. But if you're in your 60s and you can still make music, do it, because this is the only genre people get mad at. You got the Rolling Stones. They still make music.
0: That's a really good point.
1: All the rockers and everybody else, they're still able to do it. But it seems like when it comes to hip hop, ageism is an issue.
2: Do you think he should make it more like a grown album or just stick to what he knows?
0: Have you
1: talked to Too Short? He's rapping about what he does himself.
0: Yeah.
1: He can't. What do you want him to rap about? Retirement and 401k and all that. He doesn't have that.
0: It's a reality. Go ahead.
1: He doesn't have it, though. That's what I'm saying. Jelly Roll is stepping away from touring. His last date was July the 30th. That was in Colorado Springs. And he says, it's truly been a lifetime experience for me. And a couple of nights, this was before July the 30th, he says he's going to Colorado Springs, doing his last show for a year or two. And it's all stemming from, he says he needs to heal from the split of Bunny XO. I don't like that.
0: He's going to come back looking buff, you guys. Like that guy that was in, what was it, Varsity Blues? Remember the guy in Varsity Blues? The big football player? He's like a muscle builder.
1: Oh, yeah.
2: Billy Bob? Not Billy Bob.
1: No, I know who you mean. I don't know his name.
0: Do not do my man like that, okay? I love him. Billy Bob Thornton, leave him alone.
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3: Hi, this is Anthony.
2: Hola, my name is Carmen. I'm calling with warehouse stores. It says that you had some sort of altercation in our parking lot.
3: Your name is Carmen?
2: Yes, and I've already spoken to the woman, and from what she says, you were being extremely aggressive and impatient.
3: Okay.
2: And you wanted her parking space?
3: She wasn't in the parking space. She was standing in the middle of it, so I had to raise my voice. I didn't yell at her. She also said some pretty nasty things Just to give two sides of the story.
2: Oh, okay. Yeah. What did she say to you?
3: She said, "You don't talk to me like that, you son of a, some expletives."
2: So she was responding to what you had already said, though. What did you say?
3: I said, "Ma'am, can you please move out of the way? I'm trying to take this spot."
2: Oh, you said that's it all nice and polite like that?
3: Yes.
2: Why would she tell you not to talk to her politely?
3: I don't know. Because she probably's having a bad day.
2: Are you sure you were being polite, sir?
3: I guess I have to ask the Almighty because I don't really know.
2: Wait, who's the Almighty? My store manager?
3: If I could speak to the store manager.
2: No. My store manager is not available right now, sir. But the husband of the woman that you cursed at is.
3: I don't know if I have time for this.
4: Hello there. My name is Dale DeWalt. I'd like to speak to the dead man who spoke to my wife like that.
3: Dale DeWalt?
4: Dale DeWalt. Where do you live?
3: You will not find that out.
4: I know you drive a Prius, but where do you live?
3: I do not drive a Prius, and I don't know what the hell your wife was even driving in the first
4: place. Who are you talking to like that, dummy?
3: I'm talking to you, Dale DeWalt.
4: Oh, really? You ain't talking to me. You're going to be talking to the dirt. You don't talk to me like that.
3: You don't talk to me like that.
4: You don't talk to me like that.
3: No, you don't talk
4: no,
3: to me
4: you
3: like
4: don't,
3: that.
4: No, you don't talk
3: no,
4: to me like
3: don't.
4: That. No, you.
3: Hello, this is Anthony. Hold on a second.
2: Hello, yes, this is Carmen. I believe we were disconnected. Sir, you got Mr. DeWalt all upset over here.
3: Listen, I don't care.
4: Hey there, you pencil neck geek. Where I come from, I put you in my pickup and pop you in your pie hole.
3: You 200-pound beer gut. Huggy.
4: I don't drink beer. I drink whiskey.
3: You drink whiskey. Well, why don't you go ahead and make America great again?
2: Oh, my goodness.
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0: kickable.
1: Are you dumb, stupid, or dumb?
2: Gobble, gobble.
1: It's Stuck on Stupid with Buck D.
3: Stuck on Stupid is brought to you by Standard Restaurant Supply Shop, where the top chefs shop. And we're going to take this one back to Florida. You know, if it's Florida, it's going to be some crazy stuff, you guys. So there's a man. His name is David Allen O'Brien, and he was not afraid to tell anybody that he was looking for sugar babies. So he was a sugar daddy, went online, found him a woman, took her out to dinner. He told her, hey, just for your time, I'll give you $1,000 each date.
4: Each date.
3: It sounds good, right?
4: Yeah.
5: $1,000.
3: Remember, we're in Florida. So he said, he says, each visit, dinner, and I love to shop for you. That's what he told her. So she showed up, but she didn't show up alone. She had three friends that were waiting in the car.
4: Smart. So just to watch.
3: When she arrived, he gave her $200. Then he took her shopping for lingerie. Then they went to dinner and he gave her another $600. Afterwards, they went back to his home. She began to feel uncomfortable and contacted her friends to come pick her up because he was trying to massage her feet and, you know, get his other little, you know, $200 worth because they already gave her $800.
5: Yeah.
3: So he began massaging her feet. Let me finish the story. She was on her phone the entire time while he was massaging her feet. She was on the phone with the friends. So then she went to the bathroom. She came out and stated that she was going to call her Uber to pick her up. She was lying because it was really her friends.
4: Right.
3: Her friends were outside. They leave. Mr. O'Brien allegedly began chasing them in his Ford F-150 pickup truck.
5: Oh, my gosh.
3: They came to a traffic circle, and he rammed her car with the friends in it, crashed into a telephone pole, and mind you, she is 22 years old. He is 63. And when the police came there, he pointed his 22 semi-automatic Ruger.
4: What?
3: Yes.
4: At who? The cops or the girls?
3: At the girl.
5: Damn.
3: Told him to get out, get on the ground, and he gonna kill him because he wanted his money back.
4: What?
3: Yes.
5: Because he didn't.
3: Yes.
5: He didn't get the full rug.
3: He didn't. He said that he felt like he didn't get his money's worth, and that she was trying to scam him.
5: Nah.
3: Because she took out with this $800, and he didn't get his $1,000 worth. So. All you sugar daddies out there, don't be doing this, man. And then I really like what she did, though. She had her homegirls on standby. That's what you do.
4: That's smart.
5: I would have done everything besides a Ruger. I would just be ramming everything.
3: Yeah, you would have just.
4: That's what she said.
1: Kaylee Quintez Show on Kiss 97.3.

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1: Y'all, we got a snacking problem. We have over, after a survey was done, over 92% of people are snacking after 9 p.m. After, that means that maybe you wake up from sleep and you're like, oh man, my stomach's growling. You're going to get up at 12 midnight, maybe eat some chicken, maybe eat like chips or something, and then you go right back to bed.
2: I haven't done that in a long time, but I've done it a few times within the past few months.
1: When was the last time that you did that?
2: Probably like over a month ago.
1: And what did you eat?
2: I went into the... I had some rotisserie chicken left, and I just like started gorging on it.
1: And that was it.
3: Yeah. The chicken wings, a little drumstick on the side.
4: You got all greasy mouth. Yeah.
2: Just wiped it off and went back to sleep.
1: Buck, what was the last time? When was the last time you ate after 9 p.m.? Were you like, we're at home, you were chilling, and you're like, I don't know why I'm hungry. Let me go look and see what's in the fridge.
4: I don't do it when like I'm at home sleeping. It's when I have the nights of the club.
2: Oh,
4: it's so hard. I'm like, I'm not going to eat after a certain time.
2: The taco truck?
4: Man, and I park right next to them, too. And they be smelling good. And I get the same thing, the carne asada fries, and I eat that. And I go straight to sleep, and I'm like, man, I shouldn't have done that. It's not going to burn off. This is going to be chilling in your stomach.
2: It was worth it, though, right?
4: Yeah, it is. I sleep better.
1: Yeah, that's when you got to be really good friends with the taco truck person. That way, y'all are, like, cool with each other, so they can give you the free food, too.
4: Yes.
1: Ooh, yes. All right, so here are the number one things that people are eating. Even though we're eating after 9 p.m., and it's over the 90% that are doing it, they said this is the number one thing that they go for. Are you ready for the list? Cheese. But it's the Velveeta room temperature, where you could cut it in a block and put it on a chip.
4: No, I just
1: eat, get the block cheese.
4: I love block cheese, but I just eat the cheese by itself. I don't put anything with it.
1: Nothing with it.
4: Nope.
2: For me, it's like the cheese that you don't like, the Great Value cheese.
1: And then the one with the weed killer in it.
2: Yeah, I'll melt it and then I'll add Tabasco and eat it with some bread. I love it like that.
1: Wait, hold on. Yeah, break that down.
4: That is the most super struggle meal.
2: It's so good.
1: This fool is eating food that's from 2023 in his freezer right now. What are you talking about?
2: This is a freezer burnt.
1: All right. Chips are on the list. I'm a chip girl. That's usually what I'm going to snack on. It's really bad, but I'll get chips and I will get some cheese.
4: Okay.
1: Sprinkle some cheese on it and then put Tabasco on top of it. So I'm pretty much almost the same as you.
4: Man.
1: All right. Yeah. No, seriously. Cereal is on the list.
4: Nah, I don't do that much.
1: Oh my gosh. Who's eating yogurt and granola?
4: Okay. Nah, hell no.
1: Who's going to be healthy like that?
2: Wobbling all night.
1: Popcorn.
2: That's too much.
1: The last two are ice cream.
4: That one.
1: And a sleeve of Oreos, the whole damn thing, the whole sleeve, not anything other than that. But that is the official list that people are eating after 9 p.m. Do you guys agree with the list? I feel like it's pretty solid.
4: No, but I'm surprised they didn't say noodles. Noodles is pretty quick.
2: Oh, yeah.
1: Yeah, noodles is not on here.
4: Noodles is pretty quick.
1: It's not on. That'll turn you straight to sugar.
4: Mine is, and I love it, it's like trail mix.
1: What?
4: I can
1: peanuts, you know, the big
4: one. Now that's the one of like Great Value that I'll.
2: Are you doing the Tex-Mex?
1: Are you doing the Tex-Mex one from Great Value?
4: Which one is that? Is that the one with the fake M&Ms? I do the one with the fake M&Ms. It's no M on it. It's just the just color. Yeah.
1: The W. It's all chocolate. Faded out.
4: Gina said it's a W.
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1: Yes. A hot girl summer yet again. Kiss 97.3 with a quick reminder to get tested after that house party on the east side. You're welcome.

0: Fuentes, Ando, Buck D, New Mexico's number one morning show is on. 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
1: Okay, so let's talk about the most stressed out and most stressful states in America and where New Mexico lands on the list. Because, yes, we're on the list. I feel like, you know what? I mean, in New Mexico always gets a bad rap, and I get it. We got the war zone. I mean, but we got a lot of drug use on the streets and violence. Car theft is like we're number one. But I really do love our state. I think there's other things other than people focusing on the negative because there's so much great stuff that goes down in our state. So let's see what it is that is stressing people out. There is basically four categories of stress. And this is why we are number three on the list. Okay. Most stressed states in America. Number one is work, period.

0: stress. Number two is family. Number three is money. Number four is health and safety. Those are the five categories. But they said people usually put it down to four, whatever four they're feeling that stress them out.
1: Like the health and safety?
0: Health and safety.
2: What do you think the one that New Mexico is number one in?
0: Car theft. Safety.
2: Which one? Most. Oh, you said safety?
0: I say safety, right? Like,
2: because I'm looking at it here. Because you said work.
0: It is. It's
2: money.
0: Work-related stress. Family. Money, health, and safety. Health.
2: Yeah. It what shows it? Here New Mexico is ranked number one in family-related stress.
0: Yeah. That's because family's always fighting, bro. And it's always at the family get-togethers where the uncle, the tío, and the tía are drunk, and then they talk and say something.
2: I have no family here, so I don't contribute to this.
0: Me either. All right, so they said this was the biggest thing. They examined so many different criterias, and they said when it came down to it, New Mexico, we are number one in certain categories and in all of them, but New Mexico fell for the most stressed at number three on the list.
2: Yep.
0: So number three on the list, but they said it was work, family, money, health, and safety.
1: Yeah, man, that's all like the important stuff.
0: That's all the important stuff, y'all.
2: And what it looks like I'm looking at the top 10. It looks like down south is a bunch of stressful states.
0: Do you see that? Texas, yeah. Kentucky, Oklahoma,
2: Arkansas,
0: Alabama, yeah. Arkansas. Midway is Nevada.
1: But we're number three?
0: We're number three.
1: That's even
0: look
1: bad.
0: At that.
1: Baton Rouge is on there.
0: Yeah. Number three on the list for the most stressed states.
2: One is Mississippi?
0: One is Mississippi. Number two is Louisiana. Number three is New Mexico.
1: That's a damn shame.
0: And all the main categories, too, y'all. But it looks like we're having a good time. We're doing great.
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0: Montez Show on Kiss 97.3.
1: So Mattel is kind of getting some backlash. Parents are a little upset. You know, this Barbie, if I'm not mistaken, the autistic Barbie with a fidget spinner, that one came out probably January, February of this year.
2: That was
1: if
2: weird.
1: If I'm not mistaken, that one came out at the beginning of this year. The problem is that now kids who are not autistic, who like fidget spinners, are now offended.
2: Exactly, because you're like, damn, like you just give Barbie a fidget spinner and now it's all autistic?
1: So now, you know, you've got normal kids.
2: But she got
1: kids.
2: The headphones on too, right? The fuzzy headphones.
3: Yeah, she got the fuzzy noise-canceling headphones.
1: Okay, they...
2: Oh, I didn't know they were noise-canceling.
1: That's
3: what they say.
1: Okay. So now Mattel is trying to smooth things over, trying to figure out if they should keep the fidget spinner or not. Y'all, how does it look with the fidget spinner? Does the fidget spinner spin?
2: It's like stuck to her hand.
3: I'm all about representation. I'm with it. But I don't know about this one.
2: Why not?
3: Well, because I'm looking at the features. It has a fidget spinner. And it says sensory accessories, you know, with the noise canceling headphones, which is fine. Comfortable clothing. But then it says indirect gaze.
1: I'm sorry?
2: Yo, it says, they put that on there?
3: Yes.
1: What? Say that again.
3: One of the key design features is an indirect gaze.
1: What does that even mean?
3: It says using a... Oh, man, this is bad. Uses an off-center eye gaze to mirror how some autistic individuals avoid direct eye contact. I want to know, how the hell can you do that on a baby doll?
2: I know, exactly. It just looks like a regular Barbie. All the Barbies look like that.
1: Because now what's going on is regular kids are looking at the autistic Barbie and saying, hey, you know what? I wear headphones.
3: Wait, Gina, we can't say regular. We just,
1: well,
3: kids.
1: Yeah, the kids that are... Not down or
2: autistic
1: that are not autistic. There we go.
3: Yeah,
1: you guys know what I'm trying to say.
3: Yeah.
1: Okay, so that are not autistic are wanting to get this doll, and parents are like, "This is not the doll for you."
3: That's not right, man.
1: And
3: that's
1: like
3: jacked
1: if,
3: up.
1: If that's the doll they want to get, let them get that Barbie.
3: Yes, okay.
1: Let them get the Barbie.
2: One of their friends is autistic, and they want to play Barbie.
1: No,
2: with them.
1: That's not why they're getting it, because it's autistic. No, they're getting it because it has headphones
3: and
1: it's got a fidget spinner.
3: Yeah.
1: It's a Barbie. Now, I don't know about the indirect gaze, if you can tell.
3: I just zoomed in. This just looks like a Barbie with headphones and a fidget spinner.
1: That's all it looks like.
3: Really? That's it.
1: Mm-hmm. So now the parents are upset because the kids who are not autistic are wanting the autistic Barbie, and now they're saying it's bad representation.
3: I really do think it is. They should
1: really?
3: I think it should just be called the Barbie with the fidget spinner and the headphones. That's it.
2: How would you know it's autistic?
3: Because here's the thing. Like, I'll give you a perfect example because I got girls. Tasia loves Barbie dolls and baby dolls.
2: Okay.
3: Right? And when I say representation, she likes the ones who have hair like her. Right?
1: Okay.
3: Or she likes the ones that are regular blonde-haired Barbies.
1: Yeah.
3: She doesn't care. She just likes to have Barbies. Like, for this...
1: It looks like a Barbie that's listening to music, right?
3: Exactly. So the representation isn't in the word autistic.
2: Mm-hmm.
3: It's in they look like the child who has the Barbie.
1: And then the parents are getting upset because their child is not autistic, that they are picking an autistic Barbie. And they're thinking, well,
2: it's just a regular Barbie.
1: Well,

0: autistic body.
1: Okay, now I have the problem with the parents. Mm-hmm. Because that's when you educate your child, because you're going to be around autistic kids in real life. And you can say, hey, you can get the Barbie, but the parents are so worried about, I don't want my kid to identify as being autistic. Who cares? Who cares?
2: Autistic?
1: That's like me telling my daughter, I don't want you to get a white baby doll because you don't want to be white. No. They're just kids. They want to play with what they want to play. I think the adults are making this way too much complicated than what it is.
0: I think the focus is too hard on the accessories and the fact that if it's an autistic Barbie, it's an autistic Barbie. If that's the Barbie your kid wants, just get it for your kid.
1: Just get it, because all the kids have fidget spinners and all that nowadays.
0: Yeah, they're not going to care.
2: Yeah, just get the accessories.
0: Just let them get it. And now Mattel's getting backlash over it. It looks like a regular bar. I feel like all Barbies got an indirect gaze, bro.
1: Yes, if you don't look at it, it ain't looking at you. It's an indirect gaze.
2: Really? They're looking off into the...
1: I have a problem with Mattel on this, because I'm looking at the other features. Articulated joints.
0: What does that mean?
1: Features movable elbows and wrists designed to pose repetitive hand movements and stimming. What?
0: Wow.
3: Damn, they really did the
0: research. Did they put that on the box, bro?
1: Yeah, I'm reading this directly off
0: of
1: Mattel.
0: That's not okay. That's not okay.
1: Stop it, y'all. Yeah.
0: What?
1: I understand the sentiment, but these are kids. Kids just like to play with toys. End of discussion.
0: That is it. They just want the Barbie. Get it. Don't complain about it.
2: With headphones and a fidget spinner. Doesn't mean anything else.
1: Yeah.
0: But, I mean, if the kid's already
2: Do you think
0: playing...
2: that'd be a good educational moment for your kid?
1: Oh, yes, absolutely.
0: But then you have
2: say,
0: parents...
2: you know why they have fidget spinners?
0: What
2: you
0: about
2: know
0: the parents...
2: why the Barbie's wearing headphones?
0: What about the parents that don't explain it and they just get the kid the Barbie and there's no explanation? They just open the box and play with the Barbie.
2: Even better.
1: That's what I'm saying. Yeah. It's just the Barbie. Yep. Just, you know, the same one that has the purse just has this.
0: Let the kids Dallas play with them.
2: We were talking about.
0: Right. That's a whole other mm-hmm. Barbie in
2: they
0: itself.
2: They still have it.
0: Yeah. Let them play. Let them pick what they want.
1: Gina, go to commercial.
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1: I can't take
2: the breaks are horrible.
3: Yeah,
1: we're losing it at the end of the show right now, man. I ain't even going to talk about what y'all were talking about right now. We're just going to keep going.
3: Let's go. Right.
1: So here's what's going on with people who are meeting on dating apps. Ando, how many people have you made relationships that you met on dating apps?
3: Damn, that's kind of hard to say. Like, real relationships?
1: Like, a real relationship that turned out. Like, did you ever meet somebody on a dating app where you're like, you know what, this is fire, I'm going to make you my girl?
3: No, I don't think I ever have.
1: Oh, my gosh. Okay. Buck, are you on dating apps?
2: Never.
1: This is for the people that actually do succeed in actually getting with the person they met on a dating app.
3: You have to be, like, on Match or eHarmony, one of the ones that, like... Like, actually do, like, the 100-question things. Remember our boss, Randy?
1: Yes.
3: He found his
1: eHarmony.
3: eHarmony, yeah.
1: You guys, we're talking Plenty of Fish.
2: No.
3: Yeah, Vanessa. Yes. I believe Vanessa in the chat found her man.
2: Really?
1: On Plenty of Fish? Our old coworker, LaToya, met her husband
2: really?
1: On Plenty
3: of
1: Fish.
3: Yeah, there's a lot of people on Plenty of Fish.
1: Well, that is the number one place people are actually getting husbands.
2: What?
1: And wives.
2: I call it... Because it's POF, but the F stands for something else.
1: Really good point.
2: Thought somebody would find, you know, somebody meaningful on Plenty of Fish.
3: I don't think the quality is as good.
1: Not at all is what you think the quality.
3: I would never find a wife.
1: You might
3: on
1: be
3: that.
1: Onto something, because they said that if you met on a dating app, the leading one is Plenty of Fish.
2: Really?
1: It's not even the paid sites.
3: Because it's free.
1: Like, it's obviously a free site. But they said online daters report lower quality marriage after they tie the knot once they actually make it official and go that far. It's less quality marriage. It's basically, you're not going to be as happy. It's not going to be as good. And they said the factors that went into this were basically because when you marry somebody you met online, you never know if they have other profiles and if they're stepping out.
3: Very true. And we actually have someone in the chat, Montenegro Rodriguez, said, me and my boyfriend did over 10 years ago.
2: On Plenty of Fish?
3: Yeah. So,
2: wow.
3: Damn.
1: Like, y'all, that's the leading one to actually get married. How is that possible?
2: Well, that one's been around for a long time, though, right?
3: Yeah, I've been on that one. Yeah, that was like 10 years ago. Even actually 15 years ago, I was on that one.
1: When was the last time you were active?
3: On that one?
1: On Plenty of Fish.
3: 15 years ago. Yeah, because I didn't think it was that great or like great of quality of the people that I was like meeting.
2: So I have a confession. This is how I used to use Plenty of Fish when it first came out.
3: Mm-hmm.
2: So you could change the city. So if you were going to go out of town, you get on there like a week before and line up you some potentials.
3: Yeah.
2: So when you get there in town, you know, yeah.
1: You have somebody you could chill.
3: You can sit there with Tinder and all the other ones.
2: See,
3: you just got to change the location of where you're going.
2: See, I'm out of the loop with the new ones, but... That Plenty of Fish was, hey.
1: Plenty of Fish is the leading one. It is the leading one for getting married.
3: Damn,
1: but then
3: it's
1: a less quality relationship.
3: I don't want less quality. So
2: if I had to compare Plenty of Fish to an athlete, it'll be LeBron James just because of the longevity. You're gonna do the numbers just because it's been there the longest. So
1: Vanessa said she met her fiance Gino on Facebook dating.
3: Ah, there you go.
2: Look at this.
1: It's real.
2: Oh, that's what's up.
1: It's real. So there you go, but it's less quality.
3: Girls like on like Hinge or Bumble or Tinder. And I've talked with them for a long time. And actually, I don't talk to any of them anymore. But like, yeah, those are good quality people that I still talk to.
2: Did you do the paid version or the free version?
3: Did the free version. And then at one point I did the paid version.
2: See, I'm not paying for it.
3: Yeah, I didn't want to either. But actually, I got more matches that way.
2: Wow.
1: Did you get more hookups?
3: Huh? Yeah, plenty more.
1: Oh. Plenty of fish more.
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1: Ariana Grande. Let me some Ariana Grande, but we got a problem with how she's looking, and she thinks she looks actually at her best. I mean, it could be. I mean, Ariana Grande just looks different. And maybe as she's getting older, she's not going to look the way she used to. You know, her body has definitely changed. And now her face is pretty much taking the hit. I think it's just how tiny she is when you actually look at the full photo, including arms and barely their waist, and it's so bad.
2: Gina, that picture looks worse than the one you've been showing the
1: rest of
2: the morning.
1: I've been zooming in that for a reason. And her face, it's aged. The arms are nothing but bone. She says this is the healthiest she has ever been, and everybody needs to back off. She said when you guys liked her when she was thick, she was actually not healthy because she was on antidepressants, she was drinking a lot of alcohol, and she was eating junk food. Now she says she's defending her weight and saying this weight is because she's being healthy. This is not healthy.
3: Yeah, that's not healthy
1: at all. When you look at how tiny the arms are,
2: oh man,
1: they're bone. It's bone. That's it. It's nothing but bone. She's not going to change.
2: Look at the shoulder.
1: Mm-hmm.
3: She looks malnourished.
2: She still got the hanger in her shoulders.
3: She looks like other children in different countries.
1: She's getting like hated on so bad, but I think it's how her face is aging that has people questioning what is going on. Now, she's already talked to people and said, you know, released a statement saying it's not nice. Do not dog her. She thinks everybody is beautiful. But it's how her face is aging that people are not happy with because she looks a lot older. How old would you say she looks?
2: If you zoom in like that.
3: 43.
1: 43?
2: Who was the woman that they say she looks like? The
1: Audrey Hepburn?
2: She looks definitely like Audrey Hepburn right there.
3: You said it perfectly recently, Bucky. It looked like Amy Winehouse.
2: Yeah. Especially towards the end when she was trying to perform and she was going through her struggles. Like, this is not healthy. This is not good. It's not, she needs to understand it's not people hating on her. It's people that want you to be healthy. That's what it is.
1: And I think it's sad that she's having to address everything. She's stepping away from the spotlight, y'all. If she is pro Anna, which is anorexia, it doesn't even matter at this point. I think it is a matter of like her life because she weighs 70 damn pounds. She is almost 69. She weighs the weight of a dog. Like, that's ridiculous. Like, it is what it is. Do I think she's going to gain the weight back? No, I don't. Do I actually think she's going to change anything? Absolutely not.
3: And 50 is always going to be petty. And he's going back in again on Rick Ross after just for the second time over low album sales. So for Rick Ross's stature, you know, he's barely sold 20,000 units. And his album debuted at 39 on the Billboard Top 200. And for the likes of 50, he's going to keep going in. And I don't understand why 50 has to keep like going on a Rick Ross because he should just let that go.
2: Yeah, he needs to let it go. And also he needs to understand as well, this isn't back when it was him versus Kanye when record sales was the end all be all.
3: Mm-hmm.
2: Now it's about streams. That's what it's about. Nobody's really buying records like that unless you're like a super mega star. Besides that, people stream the music. They don't really buy it like we used to.
1: And I love albums.
3: And I also saw the post where he said, oh, look, there's like nobody in your stands because there was nobody, like the concert was about to start and it was empty at Rick Ross's concert.
1: Yeah, but you know already that 50 Cent is going to be a troll to everything.
2: All the time.
1: That this isn't anything we're not used to seeing.
2: Jelly Roll announced that he's stepping away from touring to heal from his recent split with ex-wife Bunny XO. And he says he's taking a break for his mental health. And it makes me sad because I'm like, Jelly Roll, man, this isn't what you want to do. Because he's talking about not stepping back for a little bit. He said his last show, which was on July the 30th in Colorado Springs, was the last one for a year or two. So does this mean we're not going to see him anymore? Is he just going to be doing his... Because he's been doing WWE appearances.
3: Oh, yeah.
2: Or is he just going to go into a shell and, you know, come out reinvented?
1: I say go into a shell and come out reinvented.
2: I
1: think that he's going to be like that guy from Varsity Blues, and the next time we see him, he's going to be buff.
3: Billy Bob?
1: And then Bunny's going to be crying in the corner.
3: Why would she be crying? I thought she was over him.
1: Yeah, but you know what's kind of crazy? Okay, so a lot of people on the TikToks that Bunny is posting have noticed a statue that is a demon statue that's in the corner of her house. And a lot of people who are into demonology and like people who are satanic have said, hey, I know what statue that is, and I know what you have in the corner. So maybe there's a connection that she's probably doing some stuff that she shouldn't, and that's what the daughter's talking about. Because the daughter said, you would be shocked to find out what she's doing or what happened and what led to the divorce.
2: Yeah.
1: Maybe she's doing blood sacrifices. What? And, I'm being honest. You know, she's got a demon in a demon statue in her house.
2: For once. I might side with you on this, Gina, because you know why? Because we know that Jelly Roll is the exact opposite
1: of her.
2: Recently, in these last few years, he's leaned all the way into his religion and his faith and his belief. It makes a lot of sense. We got to see. We'll wait and see.
1: I'm telling you, something's here. Oh, is that it? Song? Okay, that was it. Sorry. My bad.
3: Go ahead, do another
1: My brain is so tired, y'all. It's on vacation
2: I was
1: going to
2: say, Charleston White sparks debate about her. And you know you're scraping the bottom of the barrel when you bring up Charleston
1: you
2: White.
1: You got to bring that up. Damn. That is your Celebrity Radar. I'm Gina Lee Fuentes. You can find me on Twitter, Instagram, Snapchat, TikTok. Gina Lee Fuentes, Fuentes with a Z.
3: And I'm Ando. 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It's simple, Ando on air.
2: This is your boy, Buck D. You can find me all over the internet by searching Buck Dangerous.
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We're number one in the 505 for a reason. 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This

0: little controversy in the world of tortillas. That's what Otto said he's got in food news. Hottest hashtag zero on the Dana Cortez show. My name is Dana Cortez.
1: DJ Automatic.
2: I go by Anthony A, a.k.a. the burnt tortilla.
0: Very serious combo to start things off. Colorado, Washington, the fires are just out of control.
1: The western United States is on fire.
0: Yeah, close to 380 homes affected in Colorado. 5,800 homes in Washington have been evacuated. 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They're the first with boots on the ground, and they're helping families. DJ Automatic, what do we have for food news?
1: So Yahoo.com has posted the worst to best corn tortillas, according to Samantha Maxwell. Mission, corn tortillas are the worst, then Guerrero, then La Banderita, then Chi-Chi's, and the number one corn tortilla is Goya.
0: No. The number one corn tortilla is the one you get at the little Mexican grocery store where Juanita and Maria are making them, honey.
1: That part.
0: I ain't never had a Goya tortilla in my life.
1: Never even tasted it.
2: I didn't know there was Chi-Chi's tortillas.
1: Chi-Chi's tortillas sound delectable.
0: Well,
2: those
0: okay.
2: are my favorite.
0: Not delectable. Deluctable.
1: My bad.
0: You're lucky if you get a Chi-Chi tortilla.
2: Dude, only one
1: Chi-Chi
2: tortilla.
1: I'm going to get a demerit.
2: You need two Chi-Chi tortillas.
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0: Ariana Grande is officially taking some time away from the public. She's going to wrap up the Eternal Sunshine tour, and then she's going to step away because of the critique of her physical appearance. She has lost a lot of weight. Here she is talking about having been in the public eye for so long.
1: You know, I've been doing this, a specimen in a petri dish, really, since I was 16 or 17, you know. I've heard every version of it, of what's wrong with me, and then you fix it, and then it's wrong for different reasons. There's a comfortability that people have commenting on that that I think is really dangerous. Yeah. But I do know what the pressure of that noise feels like, and I just don't invite it in anymore. It's not welcome.
2: We can't ask the internet to be nice. The internet's not going to be nice to you.
0: Can we not ask the internet? Can we not ask our children and the people writing? We can't ask them to be nice.
3: We can ask it, but it's undefeated.
2: I have a lot of compassion for Ariana Grande, but also Ariana Grande has made songs like Thank You Next, where she's outed men in their romantic endeavors. And if you're going to do stuff like that, this is kind of the territory that comes with it.
3: Are you saying if you're going to dish it, you got to be able to take it?
0: I don't. Exactly. How is she outing them? In some of her music, she said nothing but thank you to all the men. She's like, thank you. You showed me these things. How is that? A terrible thing. All we do is pry into her love life, and she says here these men have contributed something positive. She didn't say anything bad about those men. In fact, she thanked them for every single moment and lesson that they taught her. What I would like to do is ask the internet to be a little nicer, and I hope Ariana Grande gets well soon. Whatever it is she's facing, we're on your side. All right, back with more coming up.
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0: Why has Joe Rogan got to catch a stray on this one?
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2: his last special stuck. It was awful.
0: These are awful. My friend JC, his parents bought a parrot, and when they first got it, it was in the living room. Everybody loved it, and then it moved to another room, moved to like the foyer, the part where you walk into the house, and then from there, it moved to the garage, and then from the garage, I never saw the bird again. The bird just kept moving farther and farther away from them.
2: It's at the zoo. Yeah. That's what it's at the zoo.
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0: We're talking about Spider-Man Brand New Day, which earned $355 million domestically.
1: Dang.
0: Just $2 million shy of breaking 2019's Avengers Endgame. So it almost broke the box office record. I like Tom Holland as Spider-Man.
2: I'm not mad at Tom Holland. I mean, Spider-Man. He's no Tobey Maguire, but I like where it's going, and it's going to set us up great for Doomsday at the end of the year.
0: I do agree with you, Ant, that I think Tobey Maguire was a little bit better Spider-Man, just a tiny bit.
3: Mm, I'm sorry. Better. I've seen now that I've seen him, I'm going with Tom Holland.
0: Are you going with Tom Holland?
3: Yeah. I
0: no
3: was,
0: spoilers on
3: no
0: him.
3: Spoilers, but I will say, I never got emotional with Tobey Maguire.
0: A little allergies got to me
3: during that movie.
0: Anthony, you want to hear something stupid? This is the fourth installment. We didn't know. We thought this was the second movie. So Otto and I were looking at each other like, what's going on here?
3: I'm so lost
0: in
3: the beginning of the movie.
0: We missed two and three.
2: You guys are not the best movie goers. So the fact that you guys went to this, I'm a little surprised. I'm not going to lie.
3: All of us really wanted to see this movie.
0: Yes. Well, I really wanted to see Devil Wears Prada 2, but I was waiting until it went to the dollar movie or something to go to a movie.
2: Are dollar movies a thing anymore?
3: I don't think so.
0: It better be.
3: Oh, I haven't seen one.
2: Dollar movies.
3: So for us to go to the movie, it was me, Dana, and our daughter, Ava. It was $99 for three tickets, a popcorn, a soda, and a candy. That is crazy.
0: Yeah, you know damn well I snuck that pickle in. You know I did.
2: I
0: did.
2: Oh, no. Disgusting.
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1: KKSSFM, Santa Fe, Albuquerque. We're number one in the 505 for a reason. 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The 97 days of summer with the most music and the most winning. This is

0: Miami is taking some heat for this next track, right? Because people are like, it's raunchy. It's not that good. There's always been raunchy music.
1: And people keep listening to it, so.
0: Yeah. Every genre has had its raunch, but NDIRE came hard for Young Miami because
1: when's the last time I thought about her? Jeez. That wasn't a shot at her. I just hadn't thought about her in a long time.
0: You're right. Okay, instant request right here. You got 1-877-730-DCS1. Call or text. Leave a voicemail. We'll put

0: AI fools a lot of people, but this next song, Rubbers, is not AI. Let's talk about it, Otto.
1: Well, according to Phoenix Flexen, he has actually gone online and he pulled up the stems from the original song.
0: Which is the waves and everything that show how he made the music in the first place, correct?
1: And he's just trying to say, this is not AI. And I keep seeing, I'll see that video and then I'll see another video that comes up that shows every reason why this song is AI. Either which way, I like the song.
0: Me too. It's a great one.

0: Anthony A said this next song here changed the sound of hip-hop.
1: All right. Okay, let's talk about it. It's the Dana Cortez Show. Explain yourself, Ann.
2: Specifically, the 808s and Heartbreaks album that Kanye produced. It introduced us to Kid Cudi and that melodic sound that we came to fall in love with. And shortly after that, we had the rise of Drake. And therefore, the rest is history, in my opinion.
0: It really is. All right.
3: I'm not going to argue that. Kanye.

0: I love that Automatic is going to play his favorite J. Cole song on the radio. This one makes you feel something, though. I cannot listen to Apparently without tearing up. It's the first time a song has made me feel like that. Not, I mean, of course, I feel a lot with different artists, but dare I say that it captured that Dear Mama moment.
1: Yeah, I was just going to say, it's up there. Oh my
2: gosh. I use this song as a tester song. So when I'm DJing for the NBA and guys are warming up, I will play this song to see if they react to it. And that way, it gives me a gauge of like what kind of hip hop it is.

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0: function unless the birds are swearing. 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Their potty mouths didn't have one person complain.
1: Yeah.
0: The zoo did it because they didn't want to offend anyone. Mm. But this went on for 2 years and nobody complained. Why? Now the birds are separated.
2: They probably thought it was hilarious.
1: That's like, how are you going to let a golden opportunity come to your front door and you just skip it? Like, these birds need to go on tour.
0: That's just... You know what? You could have a special habitat for them.
1: Oh my!
0: Parental
2: I'd
0: advisory.
2: Pay extra for that.
0: That's what I'm saying. I'm like,
1: I would much rather watch these swearing parrots than another Joe Rogan special.
2: Why has Joe Rogan got to catch a stray on this one?
0: Because
1: I don't know.
0: That
1: just felt like
0: his last special sucked. It was awful.
2: They're awful. My friend JC, his parents bought a parrot, and when they first got it, it was in the living room. Everybody loved it, and then it moved to another room, moved to like the foyer, the part where you walk into the house, and then from there, it moved to the garage, and then from the garage, I never saw the bird again. The bird just kept moving farther and farther away from them.
0: It's at the zoo. Yeah. That's
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0: Ariana Grande is officially taking some time away from the public. She's going to wrap up the Eternal Sunshine tour, and then she's going to step away because of the critique of her physical appearance. She has lost a lot of weight. Here she is talking about having been in the public eye for so long.
1: You know, I've been doing this, a specimen in a petri dish, really, since I was 16 or 17, you know. I've heard every version of it, of what's wrong with me, and then you fix it, and then it's wrong for different reasons. There's a comfortability that people have commenting on that I think is really dangerous. Yeah. But I do know what the pressure of that noise feels like, and I just don't invite it in anymore. It's not welcome.
2: We can't ask the internet to be nice. The internet's not going to be nice to you.
0: Can we not ask the internet? Can we not ask our children and the people writing? We can't ask them to be nice.
3: We can ask it, but it's undefeated.
2: I have a lot of compassion for Ariana Grande, but also Ariana Grande has made songs like Thank You Next, where she's outed men in their romantic endeavors. And if you're going to do stuff like that, this is kind of the territory that comes with it.
3: You're saying if you're going to dish it, you got to be able to take it?
0: I don't know. Exactly. How is she outing them? In some of her music, she said nothing but thank you to all the men. She's like, thank you. You showed me these things. How is that a terrible thing? All we do is pry into her love life, and she says here these men have contributed something positive. She didn't say anything bad about those men. In fact, she thanked them for every single moment and lesson that they taught her. What I would like to do is ask the internet to be a little nicer, and I hope Ariana Grande gets well.

0: 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Whatever it is she's facing, we're on your side.
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3: 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You know, he built houses his whole life. 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

96.973, DJ Animal. Oh, yeah, New Mexico United is going to be here August 15th. And also Boozy Badass, he's going to be here this weekend at the Oasis Center. So, yes, I got the hookup for you. Coming right up, yes, I do, for the 5 Second Rule, brought to you by Quesadas Comedy Club y Cantina. 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Quesadas.com is the only place you can get them, so turn the TV off and go see some comedy this Friday and Saturday night. Let's go! Hendrick, Lefty, let's go, some go!

0: Congratulations, Brandy Lovato. That's right, man. She got it. She got it. CNM, UNM, and New Mexico Tech. That was quick and fast. You are going to Boozy Badass. It's going down right there at the Oasis Center. And we're going to take care of you right here, right now. And you're going to have some fun over there, man. All right, this is the deal, man. It's going on from 7 p.m. to 11:30, Saturday, August 8th, the Oasis Event Center, a.k.a. Boozy Badass, little Boozy, man. He's going to be there, hosted by Bug D, my brother from another mother, and DJ Dirty Money. They're going to be doing it. And you can get 18 plus. It's 18 plus. So bar with valid ID card, man, if you're going to hit the bar and all that. So 18 and up, man, if you want to go check it out. Boozy Badass this Friday. Congratulations going out to you, Miss Lovato. Arigato, Brandy Lovato. Mr. Robato. I remember I used to tell my teacher that. I go, all right, Mr. Lovato, arigato, Mr. Lovato, Mr. Robato. Anyway, it's brought to you by Quesada's Comedy Club y Cantina. So if you really want to laugh and you want to hear something really funny, go see Nate Jackson. He's going to be there. He's from Netflix. He does crowd work. He sits down. He's a hilarious brother, man. He's funny, man. And actually, he invited me to go perform at his club one of these days. So I'm looking forward to that. Looking forward to meeting him. Friday and Saturday, 7 to 9:30. Get your tickets at quesadas.com to go see Nate Jackson.
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to do this, man. Me and Jones, that's right. EJ Cut, Bobby Jones. Let's get low right here before we go home. 5-second rule. Congratulations to our winner, brought to you by Quesadas Comedy Club y Cantina. We have more on the way.

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1: 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First caller, Boozy Badass tickets right now. Hosted by my bro, Buck D and Dirty Money. Little Boozy, a.k.a. Boozy Badass, coming to the Oasis Event Center this Saturday, August 8th, 7 p.m. to 11:30 p.m. And DJ Heat official, DJ Animal official, we're in the mix. Follow us on Instagram, man. We doing it. We're looking good, man. We're on fire. Two tortillas, man. It's time to go home. Yeah, it's Texas.

Congratulations going out to Brother James, man. He is going, James Maestro. To Boozy Badass, man, we got it going down at Oasis Event Center Saturday, August 8th, a.k.a. Boozy Badass going to be here. Buck D going to be hosting with Kiss 97.

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1: Let's get the party started. 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That's when I knew that your heart was scarring. 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

0: 973. That's right, man. We're just doing it to it on this Taco Tuesday, August 4th. I hope you guys are having a great day. And you know what? Cardi B loves Chipotle. And what are her must-haves? She says she loves honey chicken, white rice, tomatoes, queso, cheese, guacamole, sour cream, salsas, Chipotle vinaigrette, and Tabasco Chipotle sauce. That's a new one. I hadn't heard of that, man. So Cardi B doing her thing, man. Still staying up and on fire. Kiss 973. We got your New Mexico United tickets coming up.
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It's going down August 15th, 7:25 p.m. at the Rio Grande Credit Union Field. Man, I am going to take the first caller right now. If you have not won in the last 30 days, 505-262-KISS, New Mexico United, Tulsa, we're taking

0: What's your name?
1: Yvette.
0: Yvette, what you doing, Yvette?
1: Just getting something to eat after work.
0: Oh, man. How was work?
1: It was work.
0: It was work. Decent, yep. You know. A Tuesday, right?
1: Yeah.
0: That's all good, man. Well, New Mexico United is taking down Tulsa August 15th, and I got a four-pack sitting here for you. You ready to roll?
1: Awesome. Yeah, thank you.
0: All right. You just got to tell me what's the station hooking you up in the mix with DJ Animal.
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